That was Jupiter, the Bringer of Jollity, movement number 4 of the Planet Suite by Gustav Holst, here on the Aria Pops Concert. Now music from Felix Mendelssohn's Italian Symphony, his 4th work. We'll hear the 3rd movement with Pierre Monta conducting the Boston Symphony Orchestra. And then we'll follow that up with Anitra's Dance, the 3rd movement to Peer Gynt Suite No. 1 by Edvard Grieg. Grieg wrote the original Peer Gynt music at Henrik Ibsen's request. And Anitra's Dance comes from Peer's North African adventures in Ibsen's play and became one of the familiar movements in Grieg. First concert suite. We'll hear Eugene Ormandy conducting the Philadelphia Orchestra.

That was Anitra's Dance, the third movement to Peer Gynt Suite No. 1 by Edvard Grieg, and before that, the third movement to Felix Mendelssohn's Fourth Symphony. Coming up a little later on the Aria Pops concert, music from Franz Schubert, Sergei Prokofiev, and coming up in about 9 minutes, we'll have a check of news and weather. Do stay with me. Right now, Beethoven's Piano Concerto No. 4. We'll hear the second movement, performed by pianist Walter Gissaking with the Philharmonia Orchestra under the direction of Herbert von Karajan. We'll start this set of music with The Liberty Bell by John Philip Sousa. Here's Frederick Fennell leading the Eastman Wind Ensemble.

0: That was the second movement to Beethoven's Piano Concerto No. 4. And before that, The Liberty Bell by John Philip Sousa. Coming up after a short break, music from Gregorio Allegri. I'll be right back after U.S. news, sports, business, and weather.
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3: Anthropic Chief Executive Dario Amodei has called for the pace of artificial intelligence development to slow down. He warns that advanced AI models could soon become capable of causing serious damage worldwide. His comments come as a spate of stark insider warnings about the dangers of artificial intelligence is being met with skepticism by some executives and investors in Silicon Valley. The debate over how quickly to build increasingly powerful systems continues to divide the technology industry. Elena Rybakina has won her first United States Open title, defeating Aryna Sabalenka in the women's singles final. In college football, Oklahoma State stunned No. 6 Oregon, ending a 21-game losing streak against top-level opponents. Alabama rolled past Kentucky with a dominant performance, including a 34-yard rushing touchdown by Daniel Hill. The Kansas City Chiefs will start an undrafted rookie at left tackle after ruling out Josh Simmons. Apple has unveiled its first foldable iPhone alongside the iPhone 18 Pro lineup and new watches at its annual launch event. The event marked John Ternus's first as chief executive officer. In other news, inflation remained stubbornly high in August, with consumer prices rising 0.4% month over month and 3.4% year over year, amid an energy price spike. The federal budget deficit reached $2 trillion in the first 11 months of fiscal year 2026. Ford will invest $1 billion in its Kentucky truck plant.
2: Keep listening for a world news bulletin at the top of each hour. In Boston, it is 69. Chicago is 85. Denver is 78. New York is 73. Los Angeles is 82. San Francisco is 68. Seattle is 65. And here in small town Texas, it is 88. Our next look at U.S. weather will be at the bottom of the next hour.
0: Welcome back, and thank you for joining me for the Aria Pops concert. I'm Wendy Barnett. We'll hear now a 13-minute work from Gregorio Allegri, Miserere. Here's Andrew Parrott conducting the Taverner Consort and Players.
1: Aria, the world's best classical music, now being broadcast to the world.

That was Miserere by Gregorio Allegri here on the Aria Pops Concert. Coming up in the next hour of Aria Pops Concert, music from Aaron Copland, Bach, Charles Gounod, and stay with me here on Aria Radio. Sergei Prokofiev is up next with Romeo and Juliet, Act 1, Scene 2, The Gavotte. This is the scene where the guests depart. We'll hear Dmitri Kirienko conducting the Danish National Radio Symphony Orchestra. And let's start with Franz Schubert's Impromptu No. 4. Here's Arthur Schnabel at the piano.

That was the scene where the guests depart in Act One of Romeo and Juliet by Sergei Prokofiev. Before that, Franz Schubert's Impromptu No. 4. Coming up in about 4 minutes, we'll have a check of world news and weather here on ARIA Radio. But first, the fourth movement to Mozart's Eine kleine Nachtmusik, with Joseph Keilberth conducting the Bamberg Symphony Orchestra.

0: Welcome to the encore repeat of Wendy's show, the Aria Classical Pops Concert. Her show is presented every day from 4 until 7 a.m. U.S. Central Time, and then repeated from 4 until 7 p.m.
1: Thank you for joining me for the Aria Pops Concert. I'm Wendy Barnett, here with you playing the most popular works by the most famous composers of all time. Coming up after news, we'll hear a selection from Ferdy Groffet. I'll be right back after world news and weather.
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3: Mexican influencer Luis Antonio Escalante Gutierrez, known online as El Pituris, has been killed in the state of Sonora. Authorities have not released full details of the attack, and no arrests have been announced. Escalante built a large following across social media with his comedy videos and regional humor before his death. His killing has sparked an outpouring of tributes from fans and fellow content creators. It comes as several Latin American governments face rising pressure to address violence, targeting public figures, including online personalities. The head of artificial intelligence company Anthropic, Dario Amodei, has called for the pace of artificial intelligence development to slow down. His appeal comes amid mounting international concern that advanced artificial intelligence models may soon be capable of causing serious harm worldwide. The warning adds to a growing debate among technology leaders, governments, and researchers over how quickly increasingly powerful systems should be built and released.
4: In London, the temperature is 65. Paris is 65, Berlin is 59, and Rome is 72. In Asia, Beijing is 68, Singapore is 83, and Tokyo is 72. In Sydney, the temperature is 68, and Auckland is 61. We'll update world news and temperatures at the top of every hour.
1: Welcome back. Thank you for joining me. We'll begin this hour with a work that's about 7.5 minutes long from Ferdy Groffet's Grand Canyon Suite. Groffet is remembered as the orchestrator of George Gershwin's Rhapsody in Blue. But his Grand Canyon Suite became his best-known concert work. And the third movement, On the Trail, is its most familiar movement, including the famous Burro Rhythm. Here's Arturo Toscanini conducting the NBC Symphony Orchestra.
0: This is Aria, popular classical music, every day and everywhere.

That was On the Trail from the Grand Canyon Suite by Ferdy Groffet here on the Aria Pops Concert. Coming up, we'll hear music from Bach, Stravinsky, Fauré, and much, much more as we continue here on Aria Radio. Now music from Aaron Copland. We'll hear the Allegro to his Appalachian Spring. We'll hear Antal Durati conducting the Detroit Symphony Orchestra. Let's start with the third movement to Beethoven's Pathetique with Daniel Barenboim at the piano.

That was the Appalachian Spring Ballet by Aaron Copland, and before that, the third movement to Beethoven's Piano Sonata No. 8. In about 9 minutes, we'll have a check of news and weather here on ARIA Radio. Do stay with me. Music now from Charles Gounod. From his Mors et Vita, we'll hear Part 2, Movement No. 5, Eudex, with Maurice Handford conducting the Halle Orchestra. We'll follow that up with Bach's Concerto for Two Violins and Strings with the third movement, with Arthur Grimaud and Jean Pugnet on violins, performing with the Philharmonia String Orchestra under the direction of Walter Suskind.

0: That was the third movement to Bach's Concerto for two violins and strings. Before that, we heard Charles Gounod's Mors et Vita, Part 2, Number 5, Eudex. Coming up, we'll hear music from the Waltz King, right after this check of U.S. news, sports, business, and weather.
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2: The head of artificial intelligence company Anthropic, Dario Amodei, has called for development of the technology to slow down. He says growing concerns exist that artificial intelligence models may become able to inflict serious damage worldwide. His warning follows a recent spate of stark cautions about the dangers of artificial intelligence. Though some executives and investors in Silicon Valley have met those warnings with skepticism, the intervention adds to an intensifying global debate over how quickly advanced systems should be built and released. Ohio State stuns sixth-ranked Oregon, snapping a 21-game losing streak against top-level opponents. In tennis, Elena Rybakina defeated Aryna Sabalenka to claim her first United States Open title. The Chiefs will start an undrafted rookie at left tackle after ruling out Josh Simmons. The Texans are pausing extension talks with quarterback C.J. Stroud. Missouri taunted Kansas during Week 2, highlighting college football's rivalry weekend. Apple has unveiled its first foldable iPhone alongside the iPhone 18 Pro lineup and new watches at its annual launch event. The event marked John Ternus's first as chief executive. Meanwhile, inflation remains stubbornly high in August, with consumer prices rising 0.4% month over month and 3.4% year over year, driven by an energy price spike. The reading came ahead of the Federal Reserve's next meeting. Ford also announced a $1 billion investment in its Kentucky truck plant.
1: 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In Boston, it is 68. Chicago is 83. Denver is 78. New York is 73. Los Angeles is 80. San Francisco is 68. Seattle is 65. And here in small town Texas, it is 88. Our next look at U.S. weather will be at the bottom of the next hour.
0: Welcome back to the Aria Pops Concert. I'm Wendy Barnett, here with you till the top of the hour, playing the most popular works by the most famous composers of all time. Let's start with music from Johann Strauss II, Roses from the South. He based this waltz on themes from his other operetta, Das Spitzentuck der Königin. He wrote this in 1880, and it's one of Strauss's major concert waltzes from his later career. Here's Arthur Fiedler conducting the Boston Pops Orchestra.
3: Aria, popular classical music, making the world a better place, one song at a time.

That was Roses from the South by Johann Strauss II here on the Aria Pops Concert. Coming up, music from Rachmaninoff and Brahms. And now, Igor Stravinsky's Firebird Suite. Let's hear the fifth movement, The Lullaby, with Leopold Stokowski conducting the NBC Symphony Orchestra. We'll start the set with Gabriel Fauré's Requiem. The fifth movement, Agnus Dei. Fauré's Requiem omits the full dies irae sequence and emphasizes rest and consolation rather than judgment. Here's Carlo Maria Giulini conducting the Filharmonia Orchestra.

That was the fifth movement to the Firebird Suite, The Lullaby by Igor Stravinsky. Before that, Agnus Dei, the fifth movement to the Requiem by Gabriel Fauré. Thank you so much for joining me today for the Aria Pops concert. Stay with us. Coming up in about 7 minutes, David Rowell joins us with his Daily Delights. You don't want to miss it. I'll leave you today with music from Johannes Brahms. We'll hear his Hungarian Dance No. 8, and then we'll hear Demokos Heja conducting the Danubia Symphony Orchestra. We'll start with music from Sergei Rachmaninoff's Rhapsody on a Theme of Paganini with Variations 7, 8, 9, and 10. Here's Nima Jarvi conducting the Concertgebouw Orchestra with pianist Bela Davidovich.

0: Welcome to the encore repeat of David's Daily Delights show. His show runs from 7 till 12 every morning, U.S. Central Time, and then repeats from 7 till 12 every evening.
1: David Rowell here. As you obviously noticed, we are on a new schedule. You can get full details at aria.radio. And after those lovely 3 hours of our Aria Pops concert, I'm now back for another 3 hours of my own show. We have world news and weather, and then a recent release.
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3: A strategic island in the Red Sea has been captured by Iran-backed Houthi rebels, marking a major escalation in the widening Iran conflict. The island sits in a vital waterway used for global shipping. Scores have been wounded after Houthi attacks on Saudi Arabia. Meanwhile, United States President Donald Trump says Iran is likely responsible for an attack that shut a vital Saudi oil pipeline. The developments come as the United States, France, and Canada sanction Israeli settlements in the West Bank, with Britain accusing settlers of ethnic cleansing. The head of artificial intelligence company Anthropic, Dario Amodi, has called for the pace of artificial intelligence development to slow down. His appeal comes as concerns grow that these systems may soon be capable of causing serious harm worldwide. The intervention adds weight to a widening debate over how quickly the technology should be advanced. Elsewhere, Saudi Arabia has shut a key oil pipeline following a drone attack launched from Iraq. Iraq has removed a military commander and opened investigations into the strike, which came from an area bordering Iran.
4: In London, 65. Paris, 64. Berlin, 61. Rome, 71. In Asia, Beijing, 75. Singapore, 84. Tokyo, 72. In Sydney, 73. Auckland, 61. We'll update world news and temperatures at the top of every hour.
1: Our recent release came out in 2011. It's the Sacconi Quartet, and we'll hear the fourth movement of Dvorak String Quartet No. 12, better known as The American.
0: Aria, the world's best classical music, now being broadcast to the world.

That was the fourth movement of Dvorak's String Quartet No. 12, The American, performed by the Zacconi Quartet in a 2011 recent release. We go now to Hector Berlioz's tone poem, Harold in Italy, written for viola and orchestra. We'll hear the fourth movement of that, or part, or section, or whatever you wish to term it. The Orgy of the Brigands. Eugene Ormandy with the Philadelphia Orchestra, and on the viola, Joseph DePasquale.

So that's what a brigand's orgy should sound like, is it? That was the fourth part of Hector Berlioz's Harold in Italy, Eugene Ormandy and the Philadelphia Orchestra, with Joseph De Pasquale on the viola. Albinoni's Oboe Concerto in D Minor now. We'll hear the opening movement with two oboists, Heinz Holliger and David Reichenberg, plus Trevor Pinnock in the English Concert after that, and taking us down to the bottom of the hour, The Hen, the third of the birds from Ottorino Respighi, Neville Mariner and the Academy of St. Martin's.

0: The Hen, the third piece from Respighi's collection called The Birds, Neville Marriner with the Academy of St. Martin's. Before that, we heard the opening movement of Albinoni's Oboe Concerto in D minor with Trevor Pinnock and the English Concert, oboes provided by Heinz Holliger and David Reichenberg. Here's US News Sports Business and Weather Updates.
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2: Anthropic Chief Executive Dario Amodei has called for the pace of artificial intelligence development to slow down, warning that advanced models may soon be capable of causing serious harm worldwide. His remarks come as a series of stark insider warnings about the dangers of artificial intelligence are met with skepticism by some executives and investors in Silicon Valley. The debate over how quickly to build and release increasingly powerful systems continues to divide the technology industry, with safety concerns now central to the discussion. Prime Minister Sir Keir Starmer has arrived in India for a three-day trade mission, accompanied by more than 100 business leaders, university representatives, and cultural figures. He will hold talks with Prime Minister Narendra Modi in Mumbai, with a free trade agreement high on the agenda. Sir Keir said a deal could boost trade and create jobs, describing the visit as a chance to deepen ties. He also visited the Taj Mahal earlier. Apple has unveiled its first foldable iPhone, alongside the iPhone 18 Pro lineup, and new watches at its annual launch event. The event marked John Ternus's debut as chief executive. Meanwhile, inflation remained stubbornly high in August, with consumer prices rising 0.4% month over month and 3.4% year over year amid an energy price spike. Core inflation tilted the Federal Reserve toward a rate hike ahead of its next meeting. The federal budget deficit reached $2 trillion in the first 11 months of fiscal year 2026.
1: 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In Boston, it is 66. Chicago, 80. Denver, 74. New York, 73. Los Angeles, 77. San Francisco, 66. Seattle, 62. And here in small town Texas, 84. Our next look at U.S. weather will be at the bottom of the next hour.
0: David Rowell here, taking you back to the music with Karl Maria von Weber's Invitation to the Dance, Herbert von Karajan with the Philharmonia Orchestra.
3: This is Aria, popular classical music, every day and everywhere.

The Invitation to the Dance, music of Carl Maria von Weber, with orchestration by Hector Berlioz, Herbert von Karajan, and the Philharmonia Orchestra. We're going to have dance music now, two pieces in slightly different forms. First, Musetta's Waltz Song from La Bohème, Act 2. We have James Levine and the National Philharmonic, with Renata Scotto, Cheryl Milnes, and assorted other singers. And then, no singing, just lots of orchestral instruments giving us the Act 3 Polonaise from Sleeping Beauty by Tchaikovsky and Alderati in the Concertgebouw Orchestra.

two very different pieces of music, although both written in 3/4 time. We just heard the Polonaise from Act 3 of Sleeping Beauty by Tchaikovsky, and Holderati in the Concertgebouw Orchestra. And before that, also in 3/4 time, Musetta's Waltz Song from La Bohème by Puccini, James Levine, the National Philharmonic, Renata Scotto, Cheryl Milnes, and others. And now we'll hear the first movement of his Concerto Grosso, Opus 3, number 1, Alberto Lizio with the Camerata Romana. After that, the Chinese Gallop of Johann Strauss Sr., Erich Kunzel with the Cincinnati Pops Orchestra.

0: Welcome to the encore repeat of David's Daily Delights show. His show runs from 7 till 12 every morning, U.S. Central Time, and then repeats from 7 till 12 every evening.
1: David Rell here. Welcome to the start of the second hour of the second half of my Saturday show, World News and Weather, and then a piece of vocal music.
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3: A massive fire broke out aboard a ferry in the southern Philippines, killing at least 76 people as rescue teams continue to recover more remains from the charred vessel. The blaze struck the ferry near the popular tourist destination of Batangas, prompting an urgent search operation for survivors and victims. Authorities are investigating the cause of the disaster, one of the deadliest maritime tragedies in the region in recent years. The head of artificial intelligence company Anthropic, Dario Amodi, has called for development of the technology to slow down. His appeal comes amid mounting concern that artificial intelligence models could soon become capable of causing serious harm worldwide. The intervention adds to a growing global debate over how quickly advanced systems should be built and released.
4: In London, the temperature is 65. Paris is 62, Berlin is 60, and Rome 71. In Asia, Beijing is 79, Singapore 84, and Tokyo 73. In Sydney, the temperature is 77, and Auckland 61. We'll update world news and temperatures at the top of every hour.
1: Our vocal music featured piece today comes from Verdi's wonderful Requiem Mass. About the harshest thing critics could find to say about this is that it was too theatrical. What does that actually mean? That's a bit like saying, this steak is just too tasteful. I think it's a wonderful piece of music. Here's the L'Oxaturna, Arturo Toscanini and the NBC Symphony Orchestra with Giuseppe Di Stefano, Nelly Barbieri, other soloists, and the Robert Shaw Chorale.
5: Aria, popular classical music, making the world a better place, one song at a time.

gentle music, but brimming with sadness and emotion, the Lux Aeterna from Giuseppe Verdi's Requiem Mass, the Robert Shaw Chorale, Nelly Barbieri, Giuseppe Di Stefano, the NBC Symphony Orchestra, and all under the guidance of Arturo Toscanini. We'll hear Mozart's Posthorn Serenade No. 9, its opening movement, on the posthorn, Bernard Adelstein, and George Sell leading Cleveland Orchestra.

The opening movement of the K320 Serenade No. 9 of Mozart's, called the Posthorn Serenade because it does include a posthorn. Bernard Adelstein wielding the posthorn, Cleveland Orchestra with George Sell. Beethoven next, his not so well known Symphony No. 4. We are working to help you know that too. Here's the third movement, Georg Solti in the London Philharmonic. And then the Dance of the Young Maidens from Hakachurian's Ballet Gayana, Alexander Lazarev with the Bolshoi Symphony Orchestra.

A Dance of the Young Maidens from the Ballet Gayana by Aram Hakachurian. We had the Bolshoi Symphony Orchestra with Alexander Lazarev conducting. One piece to complete our journey to the bottom of this hour, the prelude to Maurice Mussorgsky's Incomplete Opera. Quite a lot of his stuff he never finished, but other composers rushed in to help out. This is the prelude to Sorochintsy Fair, Eduard Serov with the Volgograd Philharmonic.

0: was the prelude to Sorochintsy Fair by Mussorgsky, Edward Serov with the Volgograd Philharmonic. U.S. News, sports, business, and weather updates next.
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2: The head of artificial intelligence company Anthropic, Dario Amodi, has called for the pace of AI development to slow down. His warning comes amid growing concerns that AI models may soon become capable of causing serious damage worldwide. The call was echoed in a recent series of stark insider warnings about the dangers of the technology. However, those warnings have been met with skepticism from some executives and investors in Silicon Valley, who question whether the risks are being overstated. Two of college football's biggest programs clashed as top-ranked Ohio State hosted fourth-ranked Texas. The Buckeyes' defense came up with a wild interception, while quarterback Jeremiah Smith made a stunning grab in traffic for a touchdown. Jacoby Jackson powered across the goal line for another Ohio State score. Connor Hawkins added a 48-yard field goal. Elsewhere, Louisiana Tech visited 8th-ranked LSU. In tennis, Elena Rybakina defeated Aryna Sabalenka to claim her first United States Open title. Apple has unveiled its first foldable iPhone alongside the iPhone 18 Pro lineup and new watches at its annual launch event. The event marked John Ternus's first as chief executive, where he also highlighted new artificial intelligence features. The announcements were made on September 9th. Meanwhile, inflation remained stubbornly high in August, with consumer prices rising 0.4% month over month and 3.4% year over year, driven by an energy price spike. The reading comes ahead of the Federal Reserve's next meeting.
1: Keep listening for a world news bulletin at the top of each hour. In Boston, it is 64. Chicago is 78. Denver is 71. New York is 72. Los Angeles is 75. San Francisco is 64. Seattle is 61. And here in small town Texas, it is 81. Our next look at U.S. weather will be at the bottom of the next hour.
0: David Rell here, taking you back to the music with a big piece of music by Liszt. It's the fifth of his 19 Hungarian rhapsodies. This one has a name, the Heroic Elegiac. Zubin Mehta with the Israel Philharmonic.
3: Aria, the world's best classical music, now being broadcast to the world.

This is Hungarian Rhapsody number 5, performed by Zubin Mehta, leading the Israel Philharmonic. We heard part of Giuseppe Verdi's Requiem Mass to start this hour. Now we hear part of Bach's great Mass in B minor, the 11th piece, Cum Sancto Spirito, Hermann Scherchen leading the Vienna Symphony Orchestra, the Vienna Academy Chamber Choir, and assorted soloists. Then we go to Grieg. We'll hear the 4th of the pieces in his lyric suite, The March of the Dwarfs, Maurice Abravanel with the Utah Symphony Orchestra.

March of the Dwarfs, or perhaps it should be Trolls. Music of Edvard Grieg from his Lyric Suite. Maurice Abravanel and the Utah Symphony Orchestra. And before that, a different take on religious music. Bach's Great Mass in B Minor, the 11th piece. Hermann Scherchen with the Vienna Symphony Orchestra and soloists in the Vienna Academic Chamber Choir. Two, maybe three pieces to finish off this hour. We start with the first part of Ralph Vaughan Williams' Concerto Grosso for Strings, Neville Mariner with the Academy of St. Martin's. And then we'll hear the third of Béla Bartók's Hungarian Sketches, simply called Melody, Fritz Reiner with the Chicago Symphony Orchestra. And I bet we can squeeze in Jeremiah Clarke's Trumpet Voluntary, a.k.a. The Prince of Denmark's March, with Maurice André on the trumpet, accompanied by Jane Parker-Smith on the organ.

0: Welcome to the encore repeat of David's Daily Delights show. His show runs from 7 till 12 every morning, U.S. Central Time, and then repeats from 7 till 12 every evening.
1: David Rell here. Welcome to the start of the final hour of my Saturday show, World News and Weather, and then we open with a waltz.
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3: The death toll from a devastating ferry fire in the Philippines has risen to 76. As rescue teams continue to recover more remains from the charred vessel. The blaze broke out in the waters near the popular tourist destination of Batangas, where the ferry was decimated by the deadly inferno. Authorities are continuing their investigation into the cause of the disaster, which has become one of the world's deadliest sea incidents in recent years. France's Champagne region is celebrating an unusually warm harvest that has produced sweeter grapes, allowing winemakers to produce sparkling wine with an alcohol content of up to 15%. The record heat waves across the country have changed the character of the famous drink, making it stronger than in previous years. Producers say the unusual conditions have delivered a distinctive vintage. The development comes as climate change continues to reshape agriculture across Europe, with growers adapting their methods to shifting weather patterns and rising temperatures.
4: In Europe, London is 65, Paris 63, Berlin 60, and Rome 70. In Asia, Beijing 82, Singapore 86, and Tokyo 75. In the Southern Hemisphere, Sydney 75 and Auckland 58. We'll update world news and temperatures at the top of every hour.
1: Our opening waltz comes from the ballet Raymonda, music written by Alexander Glazunov. And it's the waltz from the first act, Pavel Bargan with the Bratislava Radio Symphony Orchestra.
0: This is Aria, popular classical music, every day and everywhere.

The first act, Waltz from the ballet Raymonda by Glazunov, Pavel Bagan, with the Bratislava Radio Symphony Orchestra. Here's a concert overture by Mendelssohn, Calm Sea and Prosperous Voyage, something that everyone hopes for when they go out on a journey somewhere. Claudio Abbado with the London Symphony Orchestra.

Music of Felix Mendelssohn, his overture, Calmsea and Prosperous Voyage. If you are setting sail today, I hope you have exactly the same. Claudio Abbado and the London Symphony Orchestra. We go now to Vivaldi's Four Seasons, one of the most popular collections of pieces in the world, and performed every which way by every which person and every which instrument. Here's a version that's becoming more common, I guess, with the evolution of musical technology. We're going to hear the third movement from the Winter Season, performed by Patrick Gleason on the synthesizer. And then we go to Zoltán Kodály's Dances of Galanta. We'll hear the first of those, Victor di Sabata, with the Berlin Philharmonic.

0: The first of Zoltán Kodály's Dances of Galanta, Victor de Sabata with the Berlin Philharmonic in a 1939 recording. Before that, much more modern, necessarily, unavoidably, because it featured Patrick Gleason on a modern-day synthesizer, giving us the third movement of Winter from Vivaldi's The Four Seasons. Anna has a few words, then US News, Sports, Business, and Weather updates.
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3: The head of artificial intelligence company Anthropic, Dario Amodi, has called for the pace of artificial intelligence development to slow down. His warning comes amid growing concerns that these models may soon become capable of causing serious damage worldwide. The intervention follows a series of stark insider warnings about the dangers of artificial intelligence. Though some executives and investors in Silicon Valley have met those claims with skepticism, the debate over how quickly to advance the technology continues to divide the industry. The body of a 25-year-old man who went missing while swimming at a beach in Perth South has been recovered. Police say the man failed to resurface after diving into the water near Secret Harbor on Saturday afternoon. A large search operation involving police divers and local authorities was launched before his body was located. The death is not being treated as suspicious, and a report will be prepared for the coroner. Apple has unveiled its first foldable iPhone alongside the iPhone 18 Pro lineup and new watches at its annual launch event. The event marked John Ternus's first as chief executive, where the company also showcased new artificial intelligence features. The announcements were made during the technology giant's September event, drawing attention from investors and consumers alike. The new devices are expected to hit the market in the coming months, with pricing and availability details to be released at a later date.
2: 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In Boston, it is 64. Chicago is 75. Denver is 67. New York is 72. Los Angeles is 72. San Francisco is 62. Seattle is 60. And here in small town Texas, it is 81. Our next look at U.S. weather will be at the bottom of the next hour.
0: David Rowell here, taking you back to the music for the last half hour of my show for Saturday. We start with the opening movement of Beethoven's Piano Sonata No. 21, sometimes named after one of his generous patrons, the Waldstein, after Count von Waldstein, Jascha Spivakovsky on the piano. ARIA, popular classical music, making the world a better place, one song at a time.

opening movement of Beethoven's magnificent Waldstein Piano Sonata No. 21 with Yasha Spivakovsky on the piano. When Leonard Bernstein wrote the music for the 1950s musical West Side Story, yes, he wrote popular music. He wrote wonderful, glorious tunes dripping with melody, harmony, and emotion and intensity. But they were actually very classical in style underlying the popular nature of it all. For example, this piece with a quintet of singers, plus also, if you like, a chorus in two parts. That would be the Sharks and the Jets is the chorus in two parts, and singers Riff, Bernardo, Anita, Tony, and Maria. This is as classical a piece of music as you'd hear in any well-written opera. It's Tonight. And here is his special legacy recording, featuring, amongst others, Kiri Tikanua and Tatiana Troyanos. After that, we go to music that needs no introduction, as they like to say sometimes. It's part of Swan Lake by Tchaikovsky, in Act 3, scene, Richard Bonning with the National Philharmonic.

That was the scene from Act 3 of Swan Lake by Tchaikovsky. Richard Bonning, an excellent ballet conductor as well as opera conductor with the National Philharmonic. And before that, we heard voices like Kiri Takanua and Jose Carreras in Tonight, music from West Side Story by Leonard Bernstein, conducted by Leonard Bernstein. Holst now. Let's hear one of his Morris Dance tunes, a little bit lighter, less serious than the last two pieces. This one is a handkerchief dance. Think of Monty Python, and you need to know no more than that. It's called Country Gardens. Nicholas Braithwaite with the New Zealand Chamber Orchestra. And then the fourth of Johannes Brahms' Variations on a Theme of Haydn, Arturo Toscanini with the NBC Symphony Orchestra.

0: The fourth of the variations on a theme by Haydn, music of Johannes Brahms with Arturo Toscanini and the NBC Symphony Orchestra. Before that, Nicholas Braithwaite and the New Zealand Chamber Orchestra giving us Country Gardens, a Morris dance tune, collected and orchestrated by Gustav Holst. We have time for one, yes, probably just one piece of music to finish off my show today. The Allegretto movement of Niccolo Paganini's collection of violin caprices, this one being number 9, sometimes called La Chasse. Ruggiero Ricci on the violin, which means it's time for me now, David Rowell, to thank you for your companionship on this lovely Saturday. At least it is where I am. I hope it is where you are too. Up next, we have our 3 hours of lovely, smooth, soft, gentle music. And then, after that, no rest for the wicked. I'll be back. Bye for now.
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We start with 3 hours of soft, smooth, gentle music. Then David gives us 3 hours of his daily delights, followed by Wendy with her ARIA Pops concert, and then David with the second 3 hours of his daily delights with more of the music you're sure to enjoy. Get ready for an hour filled with the softest, smoothest, and gentlest music without announcer interruptions. 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

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David is waiting to continue your musical enjoyment at the top of the hour.

0: 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We start with 3 hours of soft, smooth, gentle music. Then David gives us 3 hours of his daily delights, followed by Wendy with her ARIA Pops concert, and then David with the second 3 hours of his daily delights with more of the music you're sure to enjoy.
1: David Rowell here. Welcome to the start of the first half of my Sunday show, World News and Weather. And then we open, as per tradition, with an overture.
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3: A search and rescue team has been dispatched to search for the missing Virgo Transport 8 in Indonesia. The Banjarmasin Search and Rescue Office confirmed rescuers are searching for 140 people from the passenger ship. The vessel went missing in Indonesian waters, prompting an immediate response from local authorities. The search operation is ongoing as crews work to locate the ship and all those on board. Further updates are expected as the rescue mission continues. The head of artificial intelligence company Anthropic, Dario Amodi, has called for the pace of artificial intelligence development to slow down. His appeal comes amid mounting international concern that advanced artificial intelligence models may soon become capable of causing serious harm worldwide. The intervention adds weight to a growing debate among researchers, governments, and technology firms over how quickly increasingly powerful systems should be built and released. No timeline has been given for the slowdown he is seeking, and it remains unclear how other leading developers will respond to the call.
4: In London, the temperature is 65, Paris is 64, Berlin 61, and Rome 70. In Asia, Beijing is 84, Singapore 90, and Tokyo 80. In the Southern Hemisphere, Sydney is 69 and Auckland 55. We'll update world news and temperatures at the top of every hour.
1: Opening overture comes from Beethoven. It's to the incidental music to The Creatures of Prometheus. Pierre Monteur with the Boston Symphony Orchestra.
0: ARIA, the world's best classical music, now being broadcast to the world.

That was the Overture to the Creatures of Prometheus by Beethoven Pierre Monteur with the Boston Symphony Orchestra. Here's one of the better known waltzes of Joseph Strauss, the middle Strauss son. It's Austrian Village Swallows, Peter Falk with the Vienna State Opera Orchestra.

was Austrian Village Swallows. I don't really associate waltzing with birds and swallows in particular. I've seen some pretty funny parrot videos on Facebook, but not even the parrots have gone waltzing. But Joseph Strauss chose that as the title for that his waltzes. Peter Falk with the Vienna State Opera Orchestra. We go to Fritz Kreisler now. His piece Liebeslied, or Love's Sorrow, not to be confused with the Liebesfreude. He wrote two pieces, one Love's Sorrow, Liebeslied, and the other one Love's Joy. This is the sorrow, and it's a thing about love, isn't it? So often the two sides of the same coin are very close to each other, joy and sorrow. Here's Anne Akiko Myers on the violin, Sandra Rivers on the piano, and then the fifth of Tchaikovsky's collection of pieces called The Months. Let me see, month five would be May. Yes, it is. And this one has a subtitle, Starlit Night, Morton Gold with Gold's Orchestra.

Starlit Night, music of Tchaikovsky from his The Months, Morton Gold and the Gold's Orchestra. Before that, Love Sorrow by Fritz Kreisler, and Akiko Myers on the violin, Sandra Rivers on the piano. One more piece, and we're at the bottom of the first hour already, the second of four polonaises by Schubert, performed by the duo Tau and Greuthausen, both on the piano.

0: the second of five pollinators. No, sorry, four. The second of four pollinators. Learn to count better in German, David. There's music by Franz Schubert, performed by the duo Tal and Groithausen. And it has a few words, and then US News, Sports, Business, and Weather updates.
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3: Anthropic chief executive Dario Amodei has called for the development of artificial intelligence to slow down, warning that current models may soon be capable of causing serious damage worldwide. His comments come amid a wave of stark insider warnings about the dangers of artificial intelligence. Though some executives and investors in Silicon Valley have met those warnings with skepticism, the debate over how quickly to advance the technology continues to divide the industry. Number 4. Texas mounted a late rally to shock number 1 Ohio State, with Arch Manning finding Ryan Wingo for the Longhorns' first touchdown before Hollywood Smothers leapt across the goal line to give Texas the lead. Ohio State missed a major field goal attempt late in the fourth quarter as the Buckeyes folded. Meanwhile, Oklahoma State stunned number 6 Oregon, ending a 21-game losing streak. Apple has unveiled its first foldable iPhone alongside the iPhone 18 Pro lineup and new watches at its annual launch event in September. The event marked John Ternus's first as chief executive, with the company also announcing new artificial intelligence features. The new foldable model represents Apple's first entry into the folding smartphone market after years of speculation. The announcements were made during Apple's flagship product showcase, where the company typically reveals its latest devices ahead of the holiday shopping season.
2: Keep listening for a world news bulletin at the top of each hour. Here are the current temperatures across the United States. Boston is at 64, Chicago at 71, and Denver at 64. New York is 72, Los Angeles 70, and San Francisco 60. Seattle is 56, and in small-town Texas, it is 79. Our next look at U.S. weather will be at the bottom of the next hour.
0: David Rell here, taking you back to the music. And occasionally, when I play music of Brahms, I am reminded of our family doctor. Decades and more decades ago, back in the good old days when doctors paid house visits. And one day he said to me reflectively, "You know, David, I think you would find you like Brahms. You should listen to him." And was he right? So, Ian Abernethy, RIP, alas, these days, thank you so much for introducing me to Brahms. And if you, dear listener, are unfamiliar with Mr. Brahms and his music, here's a chance to become acquainted. This is his Variations on a Theme by Haydn, István Kertész with the Vienna Philharmonic.
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very typically Brahmsian sort of music. It's solid and chunky and meaty and nothing light or frilly about it at all. But I do like it. István Kürtés with the Vienna Philharmonic giving us Brahms' Variations on a Theme of Haydn. Here's another piece that's hard not to like. It's the middle slow section from Jupiter from the Planets by Gustav Holst, made into its own special song, I Vow to Thee, My Country. We've got S-I-A-N, what's that? Sean, perhaps, Edwards with the Welsh National Opera Orchestra, Charlotte Church and other people, and the chorus of the Welsh National Opera giving us that. And then, completing this hour of music, we'll hear the Wedding March from Rimsky-Korsakov's The Golden Cockerel Opera, Paul Strauss with the Liège Orchestra.

0: 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David Rell here. Welcome to the start of the second hour of my Sunday show, World News and Weather, then a historic recording.
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2: Rescuers are searching for 140 people missing after a passenger ship sank in Indonesian waters. The vessel went down with more than 200 people on board, and survivors have been pulled from the sea as search teams comb the area. Authorities have not yet confirmed the cause of the sinking. The incident adds to mounting concern over safety standards on the world's deadliest sea routes, where overcrowded vessels and poor enforcement have claimed hundreds of lives in recent years. France's national rail operator says investigators are examining whether a malicious act caused a passenger train derailment on Friday that left 44 people injured. Officials discovered a fragment of rail on the tracks following the crash. Prosecutors in the region have opened an investigation, and specialists are working to establish how the debris came to be there. The incident has raised concerns about safety on the network, and authorities have promised a full inquiry into the circumstances surrounding the derailment.
3: In London, 66. Paris, 65. Berlin, 62. Rome, 72. In Asia, Beijing, 88. Singapore, 91. Tokyo, 80. In Sydney, 67. Auckland, 54. We'll update world news and temperatures at the top of every hour.
0: Our historic recording dates to 1940. We have Paul van Kempen with the Dresden Philharmonic giving us the Arabian Dance from the Peer Gynt music of course, who else but Edvard Grieg.
4: ARIA, popular classical music, making the world a better place, one song at a time.

Arabian Dance from Music to Peer Gynt by Edvard Grieg, Paul van Kempen with the Dresden Philharmonic in that 1940 recording. We can hear Richard Rodgers with the New York Philharmonic giving us a piece of music he wrote himself, the Carousel Waltz, or the musical of the same name.

That was the Carousel Waltz from that wonderful musical Carousel. The musical featured music of Richard Rodgers and words by Oscar Hammerstein II. The Carousel Waltz, of course, was just music, not words. And the composer was conducting the New York Philharmonic. Here's the second movement of Saint-Saëns' second piano concerto. We have Warwick Braithwaite leading the National Symphony Orchestra and Moira Limpney on the piano. After that, a little piece of music from Australian composer Percy Grainger, Country Gardens, Frederick Fennell, with the Eastman Rochester Pops Orchestra.

That was Country Gardens, music of Percy Grainger, and before that, the second movement of the second piano concerto of Camille Saint-Saëns. We've got one more piece, and we're at the bottom of this hour, the overture to Tancredi, one of the 30, 32, something like that, operas written by Rossini. We have Alessandro Arrigoni with the Italian Philharmonic.

0: That was the overture to the opera Tancredi by Rossini. I checked on that number while it was playing. Rossini wrote 39 operas, all in a short 23-year period, almost two a year for 23 years. No wonder he retired early once you've done 39 operas, many of them very popular in his day. You don't need to work any more. We've U.S. News, sports, business, and weather updates now.
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2: The head of artificial intelligence company Anthropic, Dario Amodei, has called for development of the technology to slow down. His warning comes amid growing concerns that artificial intelligence models may become able to inflict serious damage worldwide. The appeal follows a spate of stark insider warnings about the dangers of artificial intelligence. Though some executives and investors in Silicon Valley have met those claims with skepticism, quarterback Arch Manning delivered a stunning fourth-quarter comeback as Texas defeated top-ranked Ohio State, erasing a 20-point deficit on the road. The Buckeyes folded late, missing a crucial field goal attempt in the final period. In other college football action, Oklahoma State upset sixth-ranked Oregon, ending a 21-game losing streak. Meanwhile, Elena Rybakina captured her first United States Open title, defeating Aryna Sabalenka in the women's singles final. Apple has unveiled its first foldable iPhone alongside the iPhone 18 Pro lineup and new watches at its annual launch event. The event marked John Ternus's first as chief executive. Consumer prices remained elevated in August, with inflation rising 0.4% month over month and 3.4% year over year, ahead of the Federal Reserve's next meeting. The federal budget deficit reached $2 trillion in the first 11 months of fiscal year 2026. Ford announced a $1 billion investment in its Kentucky truck plant.
1: Keep listening for a world news bulletin at the top of each hour. In Boston, it is 64. Chicago is 69. Denver is 63. New York is 72. Los Angeles is 70. San Francisco is 65. And here in small town Texas, it is 79. Our next look at U.S. weather will be at the bottom of the next hour.
0: David Rall here, taking you back to the music with the Hungarian Rhapsody number 9. Halfway through lists 19 Hungarian Rhapsodies, Lewis Kentner on the piano.
3: Aria, the world's best classical music, now being broadcast to the world.

9th of the 19 Hungarian Rhapsodies of Liszt, Lewis Kintner on the piano. We go to Handel, to his oratorio, Yes, It's the Messiah. From part 3, we hear the 48th piece, which means we're getting near the end of it. The trumpet shall sound. William Warfield is the bass, Eugene Normandy with the Philadelphia Orchestra. After that, we'll hear the second of a pair of Wallachian dances by Vitislav Novak. This one is called Dymak, and it's performed by the Janáček Philharmonic with Marek Stilich conducting.

0: Our programming on ARIA has a 12-hour schedule that repeats for a second 12 hours each day. We start with 3 hours of soft, smooth, gentle music. Then David gives us 3 hours of his daily delights, followed by Wendy with her ARIA Pops concert, and then David with the second 3 hours of his daily delights with more of the music you're sure to enjoy.
1: David Rell here. Welcome to the start of the third hour of the first half of my Sunday show. After this hour, we have a break in my show for 3 hours with a lovely ARIA Pops concert. And then I come back again after that for 3 more hours of me. World news and weather, then today in musical history.
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3: Rescuers are searching for 140 people missing after a passenger ship sank in Indonesia, an official has confirmed. The vessel went down with more than 140 people still unaccounted for, prompting an urgent search operation. Authorities have not yet released a full casualty figure. The incident adds to mounting concerns over maritime safety in the region, where overcrowded vessels and poor safety standards have contributed to repeated disasters. Search teams continue to comb the waters for survivors, as families await news of their loved ones. Anthropic Chief Executive Dario Amodie has called for the pace of artificial intelligence development to slow down. His appeal comes amid mounting concern that advanced AI models could one day cause serious harm across the world. In the United States, President Donald Trump has continued a 2-day visit to Ireland, spending the day at the Irish Open after saying he would love to see a united Ireland. In Indonesia, 6 people have died, and 97 were rescued after a ferry went missing in the Java Sea on Sunday morning.
4: In London, the temperature is 67. Paris is 66, Berlin is 63, and Rome shows 76. In Asia, Beijing is 86, Singapore is 90, and Tokyo is 77. In Sydney, the temperature is 66, and Auckland is 54. We'll update world news and temperatures at the top of every hour.
1: On this day in musical history, it was a very sad day in 1977, with the conductor who seemed unstoppable, almost immortal, died of a heart attack unexpectedly at the age of 95. I'm talking about the British conductor Leopold Antony Stokowski, born way back in 1882. Had a very long career. He made his official conducting debut in 1909, and he was still conducting 68 years later. His last appointment was in June 1977, and he was planning to continue conducting beyond that, but then a heart attack got in the way. He had a long time major association with the Philadelphia Orchestra before passing the baton over to Eugene Ormandy, who was another very long time conductor of the Philadelphia Orchestra. He was noted for having almost movie star-like popularity in the early parts of the 20th century. He went out of his way to encourage that as well. He had a very sort of public persona. As a conductor, he divided people. Some people didn't like him at all. Other people loved him with a passion, because he tended to slightly edit and alter the music that he conducted. But here's the thing. Although these days many conductors are religiously faithful to every note in the score, even if they know it's a mistake, back then it was normal for conductors to arrange and take liberties with the music they conducted. So he wasn't an outlier at all. Maybe it's just that he kept doing it long after it was fashionable. Not many other conductors who had been conducting since 1909 were still conducting in 1977. Many of us first came to know him when we first saw Fantasia, because he was involved in the creation of Fantasia. He and Disney together put that together, and he was the conductor who notably shook hands with Mickey Mouse at the end of, I think it was, the Sorcerer's Apprentice piece. What else can I say about him? He obtained a very lush sound from the strings and the orchestras he conducted because he allowed for free bowing. That is, he said to every string player, you decide when you have your bow going up and when you have it coming down, typically the leader of each string section, in connection with the conductor, requires all the players in that section to up bow and down bow together. But Stokowski didn't bother with that. And he also was very keen on getting the best possible recording sound, much to our good fortune, because many of his early recordings survive well to this day. Some conductors hated recording and refused to. Stokowski saw the future of recording, embraced it, and did all he could to optimize it. We're going to hear him conducting the complete Firebird Suite from the Firebird Ballet by Igor Stravinsky. And as a special treat, before we hear the six parts of that in a 1967 brilliant Decca Phase 4 stereo recording, we're going to hear an introduction that he gave to it himself when he was performing it some years before, to be precise, in 1942. Notice his slightly strange accent. It seems that he deliberately created and affected that accent because he wanted people to think that maybe he was foreign, maybe he was from Europe, because in those days, no one really took local conductors seriously. If you wanted to be successful, you had to be European. Sounds crazy now, of course. So here we have a one-minute introduction by Leopold Stokowski, and then the complete Firebird Suite in six parts by Igor Stravinsky, Stokowski leading the London Symphony Orchestra.
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5: We play music from Stravinsky's ballet, The Bird of Fire, in six parts. The first, slow and mysterious. The second, the dance of the bird of fire, with rapid fluttering rhythms, like the beating of wings. The third, a slow, graceful dance of the princesses. Fourth, the dance of the monster Kaschai, brutal, grotesque. The fifth, cradle song, with nostalgic solo for bassoon. The theme of the sixth part sounds like an ancient Russian folk song, but it really is an original creation of Stravinsky.

0: You just heard the complete six parts of the Firebird Suite. Music by Igor Stravinsky, gorgeously performed by the London Symphony Orchestra and Leopold Stokowski, that gentleman who passed away on this day in 1977 at the age of 95. Gone, but due to the magic of recording technology and places like Aria, definitely not forgotten. US News, Sports, Business, and Weather updates next.
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2: The head of artificial intelligence company Anthropic, Dario Amodi, has called for development of the technology to slow down. He says the rapid pace of progress carries growing risks that models could one day cause serious damage worldwide. His warning follows a series of stark public statements from industry insiders about the dangers of artificial intelligence. However, some executives and investors in Silicon Valley have met those warnings with skepticism, questioning whether the concerns are overstated. The debate over how quickly to advance the technology continues to divide the sector. Elena Rybakina defeated Aryna Sabalenka to win her first United States Open tennis title. The victory, described as unexpected, marks a major achievement in her career. Meanwhile, Ryan Garcia backed up his pre-fight words by knocking out Conor Benn in the second round to retain his World Boxing Council title. In football, Mikel Arteta expressed anger over a penalty decision during Sunderland's match against Arsenal, calling the call unacceptable. Lionel Messi scored, but Nashville struck late to deny Miami a win. Apple has unveiled its first foldable iPhone alongside the iPhone 18 Pro lineup and new watches at its annual September launch event. The event marked John Ternus's first as chief executive, drawing attention to the company's shifting product strategy. The foldable device represents a major design change for Apple, which had long avoided the category. The company also introduced updated smartwatches at the presentation. The announcements signal Apple's push to reinvigorate its flagship phone business amid intensifying competition in the global smartphone market.
1: 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A look at current temperatures across the United States. Boston is 64, Chicago is 67, Denver is 62, New York is 71, Los Angeles is 69, San Francisco is 60, Seattle is 55. And in small town Texas, it is 78. Our next look at U.S. weather will be at the bottom of the next hour.
0: David Rowell here, taking you back to the music with the first movement of the First Symphony of Schumann. Charles Munch with the Boston Symphony Orchestra. Aria, popular classical music, making the world a better place, one song at a time.

The first movement of the First Symphony of Schumann, Charles Munch and the Boston Symphony Orchestra. Here's a nice little tune from Vic Herbert. It's the Gypsy Love Song. Eric Hammerstein with the London Promenade Orchestra. And then the first barcarolle of Gabriel Fauré, Kathleen Long on the piano.

That was the first barcarolle of Gabriel Fauré, Kathleen Long on the piano, and before that, the Gypsy Love Song of Victor Herbert. Time for one, maybe two pieces to finish off the first half of my show today with the Aria Pops concert waiting to take over. The Apotheosis, the grand finale to Sleeping Beauty by Tchaikovsky, given to us by John Lanchbury and the Philharmonia Orchestra. And if time allows, my fellow countrywoman Kiri Takanua and On Wings of Song, together with Barry Rose and the English Chamber Orchestra.

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1: Welcome to the ARIA Pops Concert. I'm Wendy Barnett, here with you playing the most popular works by the most famous composers of all time. Coming up this hour, music from Modest Mussorgsky, selections from the Waltz King, Antonin Dvorak, and after a short break, music from Brahms' Second Symphony. I'll be right back after this check of world news and weather.
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3: A powerful earthquake has struck off the coast of northern Japan, triggering a tsunami advisory for parts of the region. The tremor, initially measured at a preliminary magnitude of 7.2, was centered in the Pacific Ocean east of Hokkaido. Residents in coastal areas have been urged to move to higher ground immediately as a precaution. Authorities say waves of up to 1 meter could reach the shoreline. There are no immediate reports of damage or injuries. Officials are continuing to monitor the situation and have warned people to stay away from the coast until the advisory is lifted. Anthropic Chief Executive Dario Amodei has called for the pace of artificial intelligence development to slow down, warning that current models may soon be capable of causing serious harm worldwide. His intervention comes amid mounting concern among researchers and governments about the risks posed by rapidly advancing systems. The remarks add to a growing international debate over how quickly artificial intelligence should be developed and how it should be regulated.
4: In London, the temperature is 69, Paris is 69, Berlin is 66, and Rome shows 80. In Asia, Beijing is 82, Singapore is 88, and Tokyo is 77. In Sydney, the temperature is 65, and Auckland is 52. We'll update world news and temperatures at the top of every hour.
1: Welcome back to the ARIA Pops Concert. We'll begin our program today with a work that's 14 minutes long from Johannes Brahms' Second Symphony. He wrote it during a summer stay while he was in Austria in 1877, only 1 year after the long-delayed First Symphony. Here's the first movement with Arturo Toscanini conducting the NBC Symphony Orchestra.
5: ARIA, the world's best classical music, now being broadcast to the world.

That was the first movement to Johannes Brahms' Second Symphony here on the Aria Pops Concert. Thank you so much for joining us. Coming up, we'll hear music from Beethoven's Eighth and selections from Sergei Prokofiev. Right now, from Modest Mussorgsky, Pictures at an Exhibition, we'll hear the first movement. This was also orchestrated by Maurice Ravel. Ernest Ansermet conducting the orchestra of the Swiss Romande. And we'll start with the third movement to Franz Schubert's Piano Quintet in A, the Trout Quintet. Here's the Amadeus Quartet with Hepzibah Menuhin.

0: That was the first movement, The Promenade of Pictures at an Exhibition by Modest Mussorgsky and orchestrated by Maurice Ravel. We started with the third movement to the Trout Quintet by Franz Schubert. Coming up in about 8 minutes, we'll have a check of news and weather here on ARIA Radio. But first, the fourth movement to Beethoven's Symphony No. 8. He called this work his little symphony in F, distinguishing it from the larger Seventh Symphony. Here's Yasha Horenstein conducting the National Orchestra of France.
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0: That was the fourth movement to Beethoven's Eighth Symphony here on the Aria Pops Concert. Thank you so much for joining me. Coming up after a short break, music from The Waltz King. I'll be right back after this check of U.S. news, sports, business, and weather.
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3: Anthropic Chief Executive Dario Amodei has called for artificial intelligence development to slow down, amid growing concerns that advanced models may become capable of causing serious damage worldwide. His warning follows a series of stark cautions from industry insiders about the risks posed by rapid progress in the field. The intervention comes as executives and investors in Silicon Valley respond with skepticism to some of the dramatic predictions, with debate intensifying over how quickly the technology should be allowed to advance. Arch Manning threw two fourth-quarter touchdown passes as Texas erased a 20-point deficit to stun top-ranked Ohio State, handing the Buckeyes a painful home defeat. Oklahoma State ended a 21-game losing streak by upsetting sixth-ranked Oregon. In tennis, Elena Rybakina defeated Aryna Sabalenka to capture her first United States Open title. And Ryan Garcia stopped Conor Benn in the second round to retain his World Boxing Council title. Apple has unveiled its first foldable iPhone alongside the iPhone 18 Pro lineup and new watches at its annual launch event. The event marked John Ternus's first as chief executive, with the company also showcasing new artificial intelligence features across its devices. The announcements signal a major product refresh for the technology giant, as it bets on flexible screen design to drive its next wave of growth. The new devices are expected to reach customers in the coming months.
2: 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In Boston, it is 65. Chicago is 66. Denver is 60. New York is 70. Los Angeles is 70. San Francisco is 59. Seattle is 55. And here in small town Texas, it is 78. Our next look at U.S. weather will be at the bottom of the next hour.
0: Welcome back to the Aria Pops Concert. I'm Wendy Barnett. Thank you for joining us. Let's start this half hour with music from Johann Strauss II, the Acceleration Waltz for Orchestra. He wrote this for an engineering student's ball in Vienna in 1860. And the title refers to acceleration, a topical idea for a ball connected with technical students, and shows Strauss's ability to turn contemporary themes into Viennese dance music. Here's Lauren Mizell conducting the Vienna Philharmonic Orchestra.
1: This is Aria, popular classical music, every day and everywhere.

That was Acceleration, a waltz for orchestra by Johann Strauss II here on the Aria Pops Concert. Coming up, we'll hear music from Georges Bizet, selections from Benjamin Britten, Gustav Holst, and right now we'll begin this set of music with Antonín Dvořák's Serenade for Strings, the third movement performed by Nerian Lipsansky with the Munich Pro Art Chamber Orchestra under the direction of Peter Torpicher. We'll then follow that up with the first movement to Sergei Prokofiev's Classical Symphony in D, with Leonard Slatkin conducting the London Philharmonic.

That was the first movement to Sergei Prokofiev's Classical Symphony. Before that, the third movement to Antonin Dvorak's Serenade for Strings. Thank you so much for joining us for the Aria Pops concert today. Coming up, we'll hear music from Vivaldi, Britten, Chopin, and much more as we continue here on Aria Radio. Right now, music from Georges Bizet's L'Arlesienne Suite No. 2 with the first movement and Leopold Stokowski conducting the National Philharmonic Orchestra. Let's start with Edvard Grieg's Peer Gynt Suite No. 1 with the fourth movement, In the Hall of the Mountain King. This movement accompanies Peer's encounter with the trolls in the Mountain King's Hall and became one of Grieg's most recognized orchestral pieces. Here's Erwin Fjellstad conducting the London Symphony Orchestra.

0: Our programming on ARIA has a 12-hour schedule that repeats for a second 12 hours each day. We start with 3 hours of soft, smooth, gentle music. Then David gives us 3 hours of his daily delights, followed by Wendy with her ARIA Pops concert, and then David with the second 3 hours of his daily delights with more of the music you're sure to enjoy.
1: This is the ARIA Pops concert. Thank you for joining me. I'm Wendy Barnett, here with you playing the most popular works by the most famous composers of all time. Let's hear music coming up from Sergei Rachmaninoff right after this check of world news and weather.
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3: Iran says a commercial vessel has been struck in the Strait of Hormuz, a vital waterway for global oil shipments. The reported incident raises fresh concerns over maritime security in the region. No immediate details were released on the vessel's nationality, the extent of damage, or any casualties. The strait is a critical shipping lane through which a significant share of the world's oil passes. Authorities have not yet commented on the cause of the strike. The report comes amid heightened tensions in the region. A passenger ferry has sunk in the Java Sea after encountering bad weather, leaving 6 people dead and 107 rescued. Ships and helicopters are searching for 130 people still missing from the Virgo Transport 8. The vessel went missing earlier while traveling through the region. Authorities continue to coordinate the large-scale search operation as families await news of their loved ones.
2: In London, the temperature is 72, Paris is 74, Berlin is 68, and Rome shows 82. In Asia, Beijing is 70, Singapore is 87, and Tokyo is 76. In Sydney, the temperature is 64, and Auckland is 53. We'll update world news and temperatures at the top of every hour.
1: Welcome back to the ARIA Pops concert. We'll begin this hour with a 9.5-minute work from Sergei Rachmaninoff's Second Symphony. He wrote this after the failure of his first symphony had caused a serious creative crisis. But this second symphony restored his reputation as a symphonist. The second movement functions as the scherzo and includes the medieval Dies Irae chant, a recurring reference in his music. Here's David Zinman leading the Baltimore Symphony Orchestra.
4: ARIA, popular classical music, making the world a better place, one song at a time.

That was the second movement to Sergei Rachmaninoff's Second Symphony here on the Aria Pops Concert. Coming up, music from Chopin's Preludes, a selection from Joaquin Rodrigo, and right now, Benjamin Britten's Simple Symphony. We'll hear the second movement, the Playful Pizzicato. He based his Simple Symphony on musical ideas that he had written as a child and as a teenager. The Playful Pizzicato makes plucked strings the central feature of this movement, and we'll hear Yuli Turovsky conducting the I Musici de Montreal. Let's start with the first movement to the Summer Concerto from the Four Seasons by Antonio Vivaldi, with Nigel Kennedy leading the English Chamber Orchestra.

That was the second movement of Benjamin Britten's Simple Symphony. And before that, Antonio Vivaldi's The Four Seasons, the first movement of summer. Coming up in about 9 minutes or so, we'll have a check of U.S. news, sports, business, and weather here on ARIA Radio. But first, from Gustav Holst's The Planet Suite, let's hear movement number 3, Mercury, the Winged Messenger, with Zubin Mehta leading the L.A. Philharmonic. And we'll start with The Raindrop Prelude by Frédéric Chopin. Here's Arthur Rubinstein.

0: That was Mercury, the Winged Messenger, movement number 3 from The Planets by Gustav Holst, and before that, the Raindrop Prelude by Frédéric Chopin. Coming up after a short break, music from Mozart's Jupiter Symphony. I'll be right back after this check of U.S. news, sports, business, and weather.
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2: The chief executive of artificial intelligence company, Anthropic, Dario Amodei, has called for the pace of artificial intelligence development to slow down. His warning comes amid growing concern that advanced artificial intelligence models may soon become capable of causing serious damage worldwide. The intervention adds to a recent wave of stark warnings from industry figures about the risks posed by the technology. Though some executives and investors in Silicon Valley have met those warnings with skepticism, questioning how genuine the concerns really are, Arch Manning threw a late touchdown to Ryan Wingo in Texas, completed a 20-point comeback to stun top-ranked Ohio State. The Buckeyes missed a major field goal attempt in the fourth quarter. Oklahoma State ended a 21-game losing streak by upsetting number 6 Oregon. Alina Rybakina defeated Aryna Sabalenka to claim her first United States Open title. Apple has unveiled its first foldable iPhone alongside the iPhone 18 Pro lineup and new watches at its annual launch event. The event marked John Ternus's first as chief executive, where the company also showcased new artificial intelligence features across its devices. The technology giant introduced the foldable model as its most significant hardware redesign in years, aiming to reinvigorate slowing smartphone sales. The new watches include updated health monitoring capabilities. Apple shares drew close attention from investors following the announcements in Cupertino, California.
1: 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Boston is 65, Chicago 64, Denver 60, New York 69, Los Angeles 70, San Francisco 59, Seattle 55, and here in small town Texas 76. Our next look at U.S. weather will be at the bottom of the next hour.
0: Welcome back to the Aria Pops Concert. I'm Wendy Barnett. Thank you for joining me. Coming up, we'll hear music from Mendelssohn's A Midsummer Night's Dream, incidental music, a selection from Swan Lake, and much, much more. Right now, we'll start this half hour with a 9-minute work from Mozart's Symphony No. 41, the Jupiter Symphony. The nickname Jupiter was not Mozart's. That was attached later after his death. He had completed this work in 1788, and we'll hear the first movement with Stuart Challander conducting the Sydney Symphony Orchestra.
3: Aria, the world's best classical music, now being broadcast to the world.

That was the first movement to Mozart's Jupiter Symphony here on the Aria Pops Concert. Now from Felix Mendelssohn's Incidental Music to A Midsummer Night's Dream, we'll hear The Wedding March. Mendelssohn wrote the overture to the work when he was just 17 and then added the incidental music 16 years later. The Wedding March became one of Mendelssohn's most widely recognized pieces through its later use in wedding ceremonies, and we'll hear Ettore Penizza conducting the La Scala Orchestra of Milan. Let's start with the third movement of Joaquin Rodrigo's Concierto de Aranjuez, with Jose Sarah Breyer conducting the New York Philharmonic with guitarist Sharon Isbin.

The Wedding March from Felix Mendelssohn's A Midsummer Night's Dream, and before that, the third movement to Joaquin Rodrigo's Concierto de Aranjuez. Coming up in about 7 minutes or so, we'll have a check of world news and weather, and more beautiful music as the Aria Pops concert continues. Now music from Tchaikovsky's Swan Lake. Let's hear Dance of the Goblets with Anatoly Fistolari conducting the London Symphony Orchestra. We'll start with Les Réjouissances from the Major Firework Music from Music for the Royal Fireworks by George Frideric Handel with Alberto Lisio conducting the Munich Symphony Orchestra.

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1: Thank you for joining me for the ARIA Pops Concert. I'm Wendy Bardant, here with you playing the most popular works by the most famous composers of all time. Coming up, music from John Philip Sousa, George Butterworth, Beethoven, and after a short break, we'll hear music from the Pastoral Symphony. I'll be right back after world news and weather.
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3: Citizens in Stockholm queued outside early voting stations on September 11th, ahead of Sweden's general election. The vote could bring the far right into the heart of government for the first time, a shift that would reshape the country's political landscape. Early voting allows Swedes to cast ballots before Election Day, and long lines formed as voters turned out in force. The election outcome remains uncertain. But the prospect of the far right holding real governing power has drawn widespread attention across Europe, a former researcher at the artificial intelligence company Anthropic says staff. They are genuinely frightened for humanity's future. The warning comes as the firm's chief executive, Dario Amodi, called for the technology's development to be slowed down, citing serious risks. Concerns are growing that artificial intelligence models may become able to inflict serious damage worldwide.
4: In London, the temperature is 71. Paris is 76. Berlin is 68. Rome is 84. In Asia, Beijing is 66. Singapore is 86. Tokyo is 76. In Sydney, the temperature is 63. Auckland is 52. We'll update world news and temperatures at the top of every hour.
1: Welcome back. Thank you for joining me. Let's start with an 8.5-minute work from Beethoven's 6th symphony, the Pastoral. We'll hear the 5th movement, Shepherd's Song, Happy and Thankful Feelings After the Storm. Here's Sergei Kuzovitsky leading the Boston Symphony Orchestra.
5: This is ARIA, popular classical music, every day and everywhere.

That was the fifth movement to Beethoven's Symphony No. 6 here on the Aria Pops Concert. Thank you so much for joining me today. Coming up, we'll hear music from Jean Sibelius, Georges Bizet, and right now, let's hear John Philip Sousa's The Washington Post March. He wrote this work for an award ceremony sponsored by the Washington Post newspaper, and we'll hear Eric Kunzel conducting the Cincinnati Pops Orchestra. Let's start with the third movement to Bach's Orchestral Suite No. 3. This is the same suite that contains the famous Air on a G String, but we'll hear the third movement, Gavottes 1 and 2, with Fritz Reiner conducting the RCA Victor Symphony Orchestra.

The Washington Post by John Philip Sousa, and before that, the third movement to Bach's Orchestral Suite No. 3. In about 10 minutes, we'll have a check of news and weather here on ARIA Radio. Do stay with me. Let's start this next set of music with Franz Joseph Haydn's Symphony No. 101, the Clock Symphony, with the fourth movement. The nickname the clock comes from the ticking accompaniment in the second movement, not this finale that we're about to hear, but the finale shows his late period command of compact form, counterpoint, and his rhythmic wit. We'll hear Sir Thomas Beecham leading the Royal Philharmonic Orchestra, and then George Butterworth's The Banks of Green Willow with Adrian Bolt conducting the London Philharmonic.

0: That was The Banks of Green Willow by George Butterworth, and before that, the finale to Franz Joseph Haydn's Symphony 101. After a short break, music from Dvorak's Cello Concerto. After this, a check of U.S. news, sports, business, and weather.
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2: The governor of the Bank of England has warned that artificial intelligence could wipe out entry-level jobs, urging young people to retrain in trades such as plumbing and electrical work. Andrew Bailey said the technology will displace routine office roles and that apprenticeships offer the best protection against future disruption. His comments follow a warning from the head of the artificial intelligence company Anthropic, who called for development to slow down over fears models could cause serious global harm. Arch Manning threw a fourth-quarter touchdown pass to Ryan Wingo as Texas erased a 20-point deficit to stun top-ranked Ohio State. The Buckeyes missed a late field goal attempt, and coach Ryan Day admitted the loss hurts. Oklahoma State also shocked number 6 Oregon, snapping a 21-game losing streak. Alina Rybakina defeated Aryna Sabalenka to claim her first United States Open title. Apple has unveiled its first foldable iPhone alongside the iPhone 18 Pro lineup and new watches at its annual launch event. Chief executive John Ternus led his first launch event since taking the top job, presenting a foldable iPhone Duo and new artificial intelligence features. The event, held on September 9th, marked a major product shift for the technology giant as it enters the foldable phone market. The new devices are expected to go on sale in the coming weeks.
1: 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Boston is 67, Chicago 64, Denver 60, New York 70, Los Angeles 70, San Francisco 59, Seattle 55. And here in small town Texas, 75. Our next look at U.S. weather will be at the bottom of the next hour.
0: Welcome back to the Aria Pops Concert. I'm Wendy Barnett, here with you till the top of the hour, playing the most popular works by the most famous composers of all time. And we'll begin now with a work that's almost 12 minutes long from Antonín Dvořák's Cello Concerto. Let's hear the third movement with Pablo Casals performing with the Czech Philharmonic under the direction of George Zell.
3: Aria, popular classical music, making the world a better place, one song at a time.

That was the third movement to Antonín Dvořák's Cello Concerto here on the Aria Pops Concert. Now music from Beethoven. Let's hear his Piano Sonata No. 23, the Appassionata, with the third movement performed by Wilhelm Kempff. And we'll start with the third movement to Jean Sibelius's Second Symphony, with Hans Schmidt Ischerstedt leading the Northwest German Radio Symphony Orchestra of Hamburg.

That was the third movement to Beethoven's Appassionata, and before that, the third movement to Jean Sibelius's Second Symphony. Thank you for joining me today for the Aria Pops concert. Stay with us, coming up in about 5 minutes. David Rowell joins us with his Daily Delights. I'll leave you today with music from Georges Bizet's Carmen, The Dragons of Alcala, with Arturo Toscanini conducting the NBC Symphony Orchestra, and Aaron Copland's Appalachian Spring Ballet, The Very Slow Movement, with Aaron Copland leading the London Symphony Orchestra. Thank you so much for joining me today, and stay with us for David Rowell's Daily Delights.

0: 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We start with 3 hours of soft, smooth, gentle music. Then David gives us 3 hours of his daily delights, followed by Wendy with her ARIA Pops concert, and then David with the second 3 hours of his daily delights with more of the music you're sure to enjoy.
1: David Rowell here. Welcome to the start of the second half of my Sunday show. World news and weather, and then we start with a recent release.
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3: Russia has struck the Poland-Ukraine border area in a wave of attacks targeting gas stations, according to Kyiv. The strikes mark an escalation near a NATO member's frontier. Meanwhile, Iran reports a commercial vessel was struck in the Strait of Hormuz. In Sweden, a general election could bring the far right into the heart of government. And a search is underway for about 130 people after an Indonesian passenger ship overturned. A former researcher at the artificial intelligence company Anthropic says staff there, genuinely frightened for humanity's future. The comments come as the firm's chief executive, Dario Amodi, called for the technology's development to be slowed down, citing serious risks. He warned that artificial intelligence models may become able to inflict serious damage worldwide. The concerns add to a growing global debate about how quickly advanced systems should be built and released. Meanwhile, the President of the United States, Donald Trump, is continuing a 2-day visit to Ireland, where he said he would love to see a united Ireland.
4: In London, the temperature is 71, Paris is 76, Berlin is 69, and Rome is 86. In Asia, Beijing is 64, Singapore is 86, and Tokyo is 75. In Sydney, the temperature is 61, and Auckland is 53. We'll update world news and temperatures at the top of every hour.
1: Our recent release came out in 2001. It's music by Fernando Sor, his Introduction and Variations on a Theme by Mozart, Narciso Eaps on the guitar.
0: ARIA, the world's best classical music. Now being broadcast to the world.

The introduction and variations on a theme by Mozart from Fernando Sor with guitarist Narciso Eaps. It was a 2001 recording. The third movement now of the Symphony in D minor by César Franck with the Robin Hood Dell Orchestra of Philadelphia, in brackets, the Philadelphia Orchestra on their summer vacation, with Eric Leinsdorf conducting.

The third movement of César Franck's Symphony in D minor, courtesy of Eric Leinsdorf with the Robin Hood Dell Orchestra of Philadelphia. We've a little bit of French music now. We've got from Jacques Ibert's Ports of Call, the third piece featuring Valencia, Paul Perret with the Detroit Symphony Orchestra. And then we go to François-Joseph Gossec in his Military Symphony. We hear the opening movement with John Wallace and the Wallace Collection.

0: opening movement of the Symphonie Militaire, the military symphony of François-Joseph Gossec, performed by the Wallace Collection with John Wallace, their founder, conducting. Before that, Paul Perret and the Detroit Symphony Orchestra in a 1955 recording, giving us Valencia, one of the ports of call, musical profiles of places by Jacques Ibert. Look at the time, U.S. news, sports, business, and weather next.
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2: A former researcher at the artificial intelligence company, Anthropic, says staff, they are genuinely frightened for humanity's future. The warning comes as the firm's chief executive, Dario Amodei, called for the technology's development to be slowed down, citing serious risks that models could one day inflict damage worldwide. The stark insider warnings have been met with skepticism by some executives and investors in Silicon Valley. Meanwhile, in the United States, solemn ceremonies have marked the 25th anniversary of the 11th of September attacks, with the president linking the commemorations to the continuing war with Iran. The Apple's three-peat dream remains alive after an old-school spray sparked a stunning turnaround. Penrith are sweating on the match review outcome for Nathan Cleary, arguing the star halfback should escape a ban following a controversial hit. The Panthers' pedigree prevailed in a tense finals clash. Meanwhile, Adelaide have made their call on Matthew Nix after their finals loss, and Sydney's Errol Golden declared he is ready to captain the Swans. Apple has unveiled its first foldable iPhone alongside the iPhone 18 Pro lineup and new watches at its annual launch event in California. The event marked John Ternus's debut as chief executive, drawing attention to the company's push into foldable technology and artificial intelligence features. The announcements signal a major shift in Apple's product strategy as it seeks to reinvigorate sales and compete with rival smartphone makers in an increasingly crowded market.
1: 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In Boston, it is 68. Chicago is 65. Denver is 60. New York is 69. Los Angeles is 70. San Francisco is 59. Seattle is 54. And in small town Texas, it is 81. Our next look at U.S. weather will be at the bottom of the next hour.
0: David Rowell here, taking you back to the music with a wonderful piece. It's going to take almost 11 minutes of this half of the hour. Every one of them a gem. Geza Ander on the piano, with Raphael Kubelik leading the Berlin Philharmonic. This is the third and final movement of Edvard Grieg's Piano Concerto.
3: This is Aria, popular classical music, every day and everywhere.

wonderful music by Grieg, the piano concerto in A minor, its third and final movement, Rafael Kubelik with the Berlin Philharmonic, and Gezer Ander, the pianist. We go to Claude Debussy now from his three-piece set, Nocturnes. This is the second one, called Festivals, Colin Davis and the Boston Symphony Orchestra, and then piano music by Chopin. A nocturne of a different type is 19th, Benjamin Grosvenor on the piano.

That was Chopin's Piano Nocturne No. 19, performed by a young Benjamin Grosvenor. And before that, Colin Davis and the Boston Symphony Orchestra giving us the second piece of Debussy's Nocturnes called Festivals. Next, the Little Serenade of Ernest Tomlinson, with the composer conducting an unnamed orchestra. And if time allows, we'll hear the third movement of Johann Albrechtsberger's Alto Trombone Concerto, Christian Lindbergh on the alto trombone, the Australian Chamber Orchestra with Richard Tognetti.

0: We hope you're enjoying our new ARIA popular classical music service. We need volunteers to help. 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David Rowell here. Welcome to the start of the second hour of the second half of my Sunday show. Sounds a bit complicated. Basically, it just means here's some more music coming right up after world news and weather. We'll start with a piece of vocal music.
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2: Russia has struck the Poland-Ukraine border area in a wave of attacks targeting gas stations, according to Kyiv. The strikes mark an escalation near a NATO member's frontier. Meanwhile, Iran reports a commercial vessel was struck in the Strait of Hormuz. In Sweden, a general election could bring the far right into the heart of government. And a search is underway for about 130 people after an Indonesian passenger ship overturned. Six people are dead and 130 are missing after an Indonesian ferry capsized in the Java Sea. The vessel, named Virgo Transport 8, encountered bad weather before it went down. Ships and helicopters are searching the area for survivors. The incident is the latest maritime disaster to strike the region, and authorities continue their efforts to locate those still unaccounted for.
3: In London, the temperature is 72. Paris is 79, Berlin is 71, and Rome shows 84. In Asia, Beijing is 61, Singapore is 86, and Tokyo is 76. In Sydney, the temperature is 58, and Auckland is 52. We'll update world news and temperatures at the top of every hour.
0: We start with an Act One song from Bizet's wonderful opera, Carmen. We've got the orchestra of the Paris Concert Society, Pierre-Michel Leconte conducting, the choir of the Paris Concert Society, and assorted soloists. We're going to hear L'amour est un oiseau rebelle, love is like a rebellious bird. ARIA, popular classical music, making the world a better place, one song at a time.

Great music from Carmen by Bizet, the Act One, L'Amour Eterne, Oiseau Rebelle. We had the Paris Concert Orchestra with Pierre-Michel Lecomte conducting, assorted soloists and choir. Here's Beethoven's first of three, Leonora Overture, Arturo Toscanini with the NBC Symphony Orchestra. And we're reaching back to 1939 for this recording.

first Leonora Overture of Beethoven, Arturo Toscanini with the NBC Symphony Orchestra. George Gershwin now, from the musical Pardon My English. We're going to hear a pair of waltzes, Leonard Panario on the piano. After that, a minuet from Mozart's Divertimento number 17, K334, Leo Blech with the London Symphony Orchestra. From a, goodness me, 1931 recording.

not sounding too bad for something that's 95 years old. That was Leo Black with the London Symphony Orchestra, the minuet from Mozart's Divertimento number 17. Before that, Leonard Panario on the piano with a pair of waltzes from the musical Pardon My English, music by George Gershwin. Oh, one more piece, and we're at the bottom of the hour. It's the fourth of Dvorak's 16 Slavonic dances. Sergiu Comisiona with the Houston Symphony Orchestra.

0: 24th Slavonic Dance of Dvorak, Sergiu Comisiona with the Houston Symphony Orchestra. Anna has a few words, then US news, sports, business and weather updates.
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3: A former researcher at the artificial intelligence company Anthropic says staff there are genuinely frightened for humanity's future. The warning comes as the firm's chief executive, Dario Amodei, called for the technology's development to be slowed down, citing serious risks. He says there are growing concerns that artificial intelligence models may become able to inflict serious damage worldwide. However, the stark warnings have been met with skepticism by some executives and investors in Silicon Valley, who say the fears are overblown. Arch Manning threw two fourth-quarter touchdown passes as Texas stunned top-ranked Ohio State, erasing a 20-point deficit to win in Columbus. Ohio State missed a late field goal attempt that would have changed the outcome. The defeat left coach Ryan Day searching for answers after his team faded badly down the stretch. Apple has unveiled its first foldable iPhone alongside the iPhone 18 Pro lineup and new watches at its annual launch event. The event marked John Ternus's first as chief executive, drawing attention to the company's latest hardware push. In other business news, inflation remains stubbornly high in August amid an energy price spike ahead of the Federal Reserve's next meeting. The federal budget deficit reached $2 trillion in the first 11 months of fiscal year 2026. Ford also announced a $1 billion investment in its Kentucky truck plant.
2: 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Boston is 67, Chicago 69, Denver 73, New York 70, Los Angeles 72, San Francisco 60, Seattle 54, and here in small town Texas, 88. Our next look at U.S. weather will be at the bottom of the next hour.
0: David Rowell here, taking you back to the music with Max Bruch's Ave Maria. And like a lot of his music, he wrote it for orchestra, nothing surprising about that, with a cello alongside, seemed to be his favorite instrument, I think. Ofra Hanoi, the cellist, with Charles McCarris in the London Philharmonic.
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was Max Bruch's take on the Ave Maria. Several different composers have written Ave Maria tunes. Most of them have turned out very well. Max Bruch's one was for cello and orchestra, Charles Mackerras with the London Philharmonic, and Ofra Hanoi, the cellist. Johann Strauss Jr. now will hear his new pizzicato polka, Billy Boskovsky with the Vienna Philharmonic, and then David Russell on the guitar, giving us an oriental dance originally written for piano by Isaac Albanith.

Piano music transcribed for guitar and performed by David Russell, Isaac Albéniz's Oriental Dance. Here's the 14th of Brahms' 21 Hungarian Dances, Domonkos Heyer with the Danubia Symphony Orchestra, and then we'll hear the 8th of Elgar's 14 Variations, collectively known as the Enigma Variations, Georg Schulte and the Chicago Symphony Orchestra.

The eighth of Elgar's lovely Enigma variations. The Enigma being, what was the original tune that the variations were based on? Elgar teased us with hints. No one's managed to work it out. No one except me. I've got a theory, and it's mine, and my theory belongs to me. If you ask me nicely, I will tell you, though. That was Georg Solti and the Chicago Symphony Orchestra. Before that, Demonkos Heyer with the Danubia Symphony Orchestra with music not quite so enigmatic. The 14th of 21 Hungarian Dances by Brahms. Here is the Largo from the opera Circe, or Ceres as it used to be called, Ombra Mai Fu. Big tune by George Frederick Handel. Claudio Scimoni with I Solisti Finetti, and doing the singing, Marilyn Horn. That's probably going to complete our journey to the next hour.

0: 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We start with 3 hours of soft, smooth, gentle music. Then David gives us 3 hours of his daily delights, followed by Wendy with her ARIA Pops concert, and then David with the second 3 hours of his daily delights with more of the music you're sure to enjoy.
1: David Rowell here. Welcome to the start of the final hour of the second half of my Sunday show. World news and weather, and then a waltz.
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3: A 52-year-old man has died while diving in a lock on the Isle of Skye. Emergency services were called to the scene at Loch Mealt, near the Trotternish Peninsula, on Saturday afternoon. Despite efforts to rescue him, the man, who was diving with a group, was pronounced dead at the scene. Police Scotland confirmed the death is not being treated as suspicious. A report will be submitted to the Procurator Fiscal. The Health and Safety Executive has been informed, and a joint investigation with police is underway. A former researcher at the artificial intelligence company Anthropic has told the organization she is genuinely frightened for humanity's future, amid growing concerns about the technology. Her warning comes as the firm's chief executive, Dario Amodi, called for the pace of artificial intelligence development to be slowed down, citing serious risks. The stark insider warnings have been met with skepticism by some executives and investors in Silicon Valley, who question whether the dangers are as severe as described. The debate continues as concerns grow that advanced models may become able to inflict serious damage worldwide.
2: In London, the temperature is 71. Paris is 81, Berlin is 71, and Rome is 84. In Asia, Beijing is 59, Singapore is 84, and Tokyo is 76. In Sydney, the temperature is 57, and Auckland is 51. We'll update world news and temperatures at the top of every hour.
1: Our opening waltz is music by Ottorino Respighi from his concert suite, The Fantastic Toy Shop, or La Boutique Fantasque. We'll hear the sixth piece, a slow waltz performed by Malcolm Sargent with the Royal Philharmonic.
0: This is ARIA, popular classical music, every day and everywhere.

Slow Waltz from La Boutique Fantasque by Respighi, Malcolm Sargent with the Royal Philharmonic. Here is the first of three musical pieces depicting knights in the gardens of Spain by Manuel de Falla, Enrique Jorda with the New Symphony Orchestra, and on the piano, Clifford Curzon.

from Nights in the Gardens of Spain. We heard The First Night in the First Garden. There were three of them in total. Music by Manuel de Falla, the New Symphony Orchestra with Clifford Curson on the piano and Enrique Jorda conducting. Here is part of Beethoven's slightly strange choral fantasy. To my mind, he was experimenting with new ideas that eventually resulted in the Ninth Symphony. See if you can hear any hints of it in the second part. Arturo Toscanini with the NBC Symphony Orchestra and Anya Dorfman on the piano. After that, the Venetian Gondola Song, one of Felix Mendelssohn's many songs without words. Daniel Barenboim on the piano, no singers involved.

was the Venetian Gondola Song of Felix Mendelssohn, Daniel Barenboim, the pianist. Before that, Anya Dorfman on the piano with Arturo Toscanini and the NBC Symphony Orchestra, giving us the second part of Beethoven's Choral Fantasy. One more piece and we're at the bottom of the hour, the Donna Diana Overture of Emil von Reznicek, Erich Kunzel with the Cincinnati Pops Orchestra.

0: Donna Diana Overture of Emil von Reznicek, Erich Kunzel with the Cincinnati Pops Orchestra. U.S. news, sports, business, and weather updates coming now.
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2: A former researcher at the artificial intelligence company Anthropic has told the corporation that staff there are genuinely frightened for humanity's future. The warning comes as the firm's chief executive, Dario Amodei, called for the development of the technology to be slowed down, citing serious risks. He says there are growing concerns that artificial intelligence models may become able to inflict serious damage worldwide. However, the stark warnings have been met with skepticism by some executives and investors in Silicon Valley. Arch Manning threw a fourth-quarter touchdown to Ryan Wingo as Texas stunned top-ranked Ohio State, erasing a 20-point deficit for a dramatic road victory. Buckeyes coach Ryan Day admitted the collapse, saying the loss hurts. In golf, Europe reclaimed the Solheim Cup with dominant singles play against the United States. Ben Shelton chases history today in the United States Open men's final against number one Carlos Alcaraz, aiming to end a 23-year American drought. Consumer prices remained elevated in August, with the Labor Department reporting a 0.4% month-over-month increase and a 3.4% rise year-over-year. The spike was driven largely by higher energy costs. The reading comes just days before the Federal Reserve's next policy meeting, and analysts say stubborn inflation could push the central bank toward another rate hike rather than a cut. Meanwhile, Ford announced a $1 billion investment in its Kentucky truck plant, and the national debt has reached $40 trillion.
1: 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Boston is 67, Chicago 69, Denver 73, New York 70. Los Angeles 72, San Francisco 60, Seattle 54, and here in small town Texas, 88. Our next look at U.S. weather will be at the bottom of the next hour.
0: David Rell here. Well, just over 25 more minutes anyway before my turn today ends, and I'm superseded by 3 hours of soft, smooth, gentle music. Starting off this last half hour of my show, though, we hear the opening movement of the Spanish Symphony, the Sinfonía Española of Eduard Lalo, Charles Dutoit and the Royal Concertgebouw Orchestra, with Sarah Chang on the violin. Aria, popular classical music, making the world a better place, one song at a time.

That was the opening movement of Lalo's Symphonie Espagnole, the prominent violin part, performed by Sarah Chang, and Charles Dutoit leading the Royal Concertgebouw Orchestra of Amsterdam. He's one of the Bach sons, of which there were many, Carl Philipp Emanuel Bach, his concerto in E-flat, for harpsichord, forte piano, and orchestra, the third and final movement. Carl Haas with the London Baroque Orchestra, on the forte piano, a forerunner of the pianoforte, which is what we have these days primarily, Lionel Salter, and the great George Malcolm on the harpsichord. Then, English music by Ronald Binge, The Dance of the Snowflakes, Ernest Tomlinson with the Slovak Radio Symphony Orchestra of Bratislava.

The Dance of the Snowflakes from Ronald Binge. We heard the Slovak Radio Symphony Orchestra with Ernest Tomlinson conducting. Before that, the third and final movement of Carl Philipp Emanuel Bach's, usually we just call him CPE Bach, this is of his Concerto for Harpsichord, Forte, Piano and Orchestra. Carl Haas with the London Baroque Orchestra, Lionel Salter and George Malcolm. And you might wonder which is which, because they both could play both instruments. Salter on the forte piano, Malcolm on the harpsichord. Two, maybe three pieces, I hope, to finish off the hour. I'm in no hurry to leave. We'll hear the Habanera, the third part of Maurice Ravel's Spanish Rhapsody, or Rhapsody Espanol, Paul Perret with the Detroit Symphony Orchestra, and then the 19th of a collection of Moods, Impressions, and Reminiscences by Zdenek Fibic, Radoslav Kvapil on the piano. Maybe we'll end on a light note with I Am the Captain of the Pinafore from Act 1 of HMS Pinafore by Gilbert and Sullivan, James Walker, the Royal Philharmonic Orchestra, chorus and soloists. Which means it's time for me now to pack my things, put my hat on, and leave. I'll be back same time, same place tomorrow, and up next, after this, 3 hours of soft, smooth, gentle music that I'm sure you'll love every minute of. Thank you for listening, and do keep listening, please. Bye for now.

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0: 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We start with 3 hours of soft, smooth, gentle music. 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

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But don't go away. 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

Our hour of the smoothest, easiest music is almost over. But don't go away. Robbie is waiting to continue your musical enjoyment at the top of the hour.

0: Welcome to the encore repeat of David's Daily Delights show. 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
1: David Rowell here. Welcome to the start of the first half of my Sunday show, World News and Weather. And then we open, as per tradition, with an overture.
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3: Iran has reported that a commercial vessel was struck in the Strait of Hormuz. The incident adds to growing tensions in the vital waterway, which handles a significant share of global oil shipments. The report comes as regional hostilities widen, with Iran-backed Houthi attacks escalating across the Red Sea corridor and disrupting international shipping. The strike follows a series of maritime incidents this year, including the seizure of a strategic Red Sea island by Iranian allies and attacks on Saudi oil infrastructure. Authorities have not yet confirmed the vessel's nationality or the extent of any damage or casualties. A freight train in Ukraine was struck shortly after former United Kingdom Prime Minister Boris Johnson and senior European officials left the station. The attack happened on Sunday morning near the Polish border. Mr. Johnson said he did not understand what warped logic drove Vladimir Putin to destroy a stationary Ukrainian locomotive. No casualties have been reported. The incident occurred as European leaders press for continued support for Ukraine. Meanwhile, a senior security advisor warned Europe faces a hard winter in its efforts to keep pressure on Moscow.
4: In London, the temperature is 68. Paris is 75. Berlin is 62. Rome is 78. In Asia, Beijing is 68. Singapore is 83. Tokyo is 75. In Sydney, the temperature is 54. Auckland is 54. We'll update world news and temperatures at the top of every hour.
1: Our opening overture comes from Beethoven. It's to the incidental music to The Creatures of Prometheus. Pierre Monteur with the Boston Symphony Orchestra.
0: Aria, the world's best classical music, now being broadcast to the world.

That was the Overture to the Creatures of Prometheus by Beethoven, Pierre Monteur with the Boston Symphony Orchestra. Here's one of the better-known waltzes of Joseph Strauss, the middle Strauss son. It's Austrian Village Swallows, Peter Falk with the Vienna State Opera Orchestra.

was Austrian Village Swallows. I don't really associate waltzing with birds and swallows in particular. I've seen some pretty funny parrot videos on Facebook, but not even the parrots have gone waltzing. But Joseph Strauss chose that as the title for that, his waltzes. Peter Falk with the Vienna State Opera Orchestra. We go to Fritz Kreisler now, his piece Liebeslied, or Love's Sorrow, not to be confused with the Liebesfreude. He wrote two pieces, one Love's Sorrow, Liebeslied, and the other one Love's Joy. This is the sorrow, and it's a thing about love, isn't it? So often the two sides of the same coin are very close to each other, joy and sorrow. Here's Anne Akiko Myers on the violin, Sandra Rivers on the piano, and then the fifth of Tchaikovsky's collection of pieces called The Months. Let me see, month five would be May. Yes, it is. And this one has a subtitle, Starlit Night, Morton Gold with Gold's Orchestra.

Starlit Night, music of Tchaikovsky from his The Months, Morton Gold and the Gold's Orchestra. Before that, Love Sorrow by Fritz Kreisler and Akiko Myers on the violin, Sandra Rivers on the piano. One more piece and we're at the bottom of the first hour already, the second of four polonaises by Schubert, performed by the duo Tau and Greithausen, both on the piano.

0: The second of five pollinators. No, sorry, four. The second of four pollinators. Learn to count better in German, David. There's music by Franz Schubert, performed by the duo Tal and Groithausen. And it has a few words, and then US news, sports, business, and weather updates.
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3: Anthropic Chief Executive Dario Amodi has called for artificial intelligence development to slow down, amid growing concerns that the models could one day cause serious damage worldwide. His warning follows a spate of stark alerts from industry insiders. Though some Silicon Valley executives and investors have met those concerns with skepticism. Meanwhile, President Donald Trump downplayed the risks, saying negative forces were raising alarm about things that will not happen, and pointing to the rivalry with China. The debate over how quickly to push forward continues to divide the technology industry. The Los Angeles Rams will be without star defender Garrett, who is set for knee surgery and a stint on injured reserve. In college football, Texas has climbed to the number one ranking, while Ohio State and Oregon have fallen, and Michigan has returned to the top 25. Manchester City defeated United in a VAR-heavy derby, with Haaland scoring the deciding goal. In golf, Shane Lowry rolled to a record 11-shot victory at the Irish Open. Apple has unveiled its first foldable iPhone alongside the iPhone 18 Pro lineup and new watches at its annual launch event in California. The event marked John Ternus's debut as chief executive, with the company also showcasing artificial intelligence features. The announcements signal a major product shift for the technology giant as it moves into the foldable device market. The launch drew widespread attention from industry analysts and consumers awaiting details on pricing and availability.
2: Keep listening for a world news bulletin at the top of each hour. In Boston, it is 67. Chicago is 70. Denver is 91. New York is 79. Los Angeles is 80. San Francisco is 68. Seattle is 56. And here in small town Texas, it is 88. Our next look at U.S. weather will be at the bottom of the next hour.
0: David Rell here, taking you back to the music. And occasionally, when I play music of Brahms, I am reminded of our family doctor. Decades and more decades ago, back in the good old days when doctors paid house visits. And one day he said to me reflectively, "You know, David, I think you would find you like Brahms. You should listen to him." And was he right? So, Ian Abernethy, RIP, alas, these days, thank you so much for introducing me to Brahms. And if you, dear listener, are unfamiliar with Mr. Brahms and his music, here's a chance to become acquainted. This is his Variations on a Theme by Haydn, István Kertész with the Vienna Philharmonic.
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very typically Brahmsian sort of music. It's solid and chunky and meaty and nothing light or frilly about it at all. But I do like it. István Kürtés with the Vienna Philharmonic giving us Brahms' variations on a theme of Haydn. Here's another piece that's hard not to like. It's the middle slow section from Jupiter from the Planets by Gustav Holst, made into its own special song, I Vow to Thee, My Country. We've got S-I-A-N, what's that? Sean, perhaps, Edwards with the Welsh National Opera Orchestra, Charlotte Church and other people, and the chorus of the Welsh National Opera giving us that. And then, completing this hour of music, we'll hear the Wedding March from Rimsky-Korsakov's The Golden Cockerel Opera, Paul Strauss with the Liège Orchestra.

0: Welcome to the encore repeat of David's Daily Delights show. His show runs from 7 till 12 every morning, U.S. Central Time, and then repeats from 7 till 12 every evening.
1: 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Welcome to the start of the second hour of my Sunday show, World News and Weather, then a historic recording.
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3: A 31-year-old man has been arrested on suspicion of murder following the deaths of three people in a house fire in Billingham, County Durham. Emergency services were called to the property on Woodbine Road in the early hours of Saturday, 12 September 2026, where a woman and two children were pronounced dead at the scene. A 39-year-old woman remains in hospital in a critical condition. Cleveland police have launched a murder investigation and are appealing for anyone with information to come forward. A Russian strike hit a stationary Ukrainian locomotive at a railway station on the Polish border this morning, shortly after former United Kingdom Prime Minister Boris Johnson and senior European officials departed the scene. Mr. Johnson condemned the attack, questioning what he described as the warped logic behind targeting the train. No casualties have been reported. The incident occurred as European leaders continue diplomatic efforts in the region, with the United Kingdom's top security advisor warning that Europe faces a difficult winter in maintaining pressure on Moscow.
4: In London, the temperature is 68. Paris is 73. Berlin is 61. Rome is 77. In Asia, Beijing is 64. Singapore is 83. Tokyo is 75. In Sydney, the temperature is 54. Auckland is 52. We'll update world news and temperatures at the top of every hour.
1: Our historic recording dates to 1940. We have Paul van Kempen with the Dresden Philharmonic giving us the Arabian Dance from the Peer Gynt music of course, who else but Edvard Grieg.
5: Aria, popular classical music, making the world a better place, one song at a time.

Arabian Dance from Music to Peer Gynt by Edvard Grieg, Paul van Kempen with the Dresden Philharmonic in that 1940 recording. We can hear Richard Rodgers with the New York Philharmonic giving us a piece of music he wrote himself, the Carousel Waltz, for the musical of the same name.

That was the Carousel Waltz from that wonderful musical Carousel, the musical featured music of Richard Rodgers and words by Oscar Hammerstein II. The Carousel Waltz, of course, was just music, not words, and the composer was conducting the New York Philharmonic. Here's the second movement of Saint-Saëns' second piano concerto. We have Warwick Braithwaite leading the National Symphony Orchestra and Moira Limpney on the piano. After that, a little piece of music from Australian composer Percy Grainger, Country Gardens, Frederick Fennell, with the Eastman Rochester Pops Orchestra.

That was Country Gardens, music of Percy Grainger, and before that, the second movement of the second piano concerto of Camille Saint-Saëns. We've got one more piece, and we're at the bottom of this hour, the Overture to Tancredi, one of the 30, 32, something like that, operas written by Rossini. We have Alessandro Arrigoni with the Italian Philharmonic.

0: That was the overture to the opera Tancredi by Rossini. I checked on that number while it was playing. Rossini wrote 39 operas, all in a short 23-year period. Almost two a year for 23 years. No wonder he retired early once you've done 39 operas, many of them very popular in his day. You don't need to work any more. We've US News, Sports, Business and Weather updates now.
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2: A 15-year-old boy has been rescued after days adrift in Alaskan waters, following the capsizing of a fishing vessel. His brother and cousin, the other two passengers on board, died in the incident. The teenager was found alive after surviving alone at sea. Authorities have confirmed the rescue, which followed an extensive search effort. The boy is receiving medical attention. The tragedy has shocked the local community, and investigations into the capsizing are continuing. The United States has claimed a fifth consecutive Women's Basketball World Cup title. In college football, Texas has risen to number one after Ohio State and Oregon both suffered defeats, while Michigan has returned to the top 25. In the National Football League, the Baltimore Ravens' Derrick Henry has moved to third on the all-time rushing touchdowns list. Meanwhile, the Los Angeles Rams' star defender Garrett is set to undergo knee surgery and will be placed on injured reserve. Apple has unveiled its first foldable iPhone, alongside the iPhone 18 Pro lineup, and new watches at its annual launch event. The announcements came during John Ternus's first event as chief executive. The September 9th event also featured new artificial intelligence features across the company's devices. The foldable device marks Apple's entry into a growing market segment. Pricing and release dates were announced at the event. The launch drew widespread attention from technology analysts and investors alike.
1: 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Boston is 67, Chicago is 67, Denver is 93, New York is 80, Los Angeles is 82, San Francisco is 70, Seattle is 57, and here in small town Texas, it is 88. Our next look at U.S. weather will be at the bottom of the next hour.
0: David Rowell here, taking you back to the music with the Hungarian Rhapsody number 9. Halfway through lists 19 Hungarian Rhapsodies, Lewis Kentner on the piano.
3: Aria, the world's best classical music, now being broadcast to the world.

ninth of the 19 Hungarian Rhapsodies of Liszt, Lewis Kintner on the piano. We go to Handel, his oratorio, Yes, It's the Messiah. From part three, we hear the 48th piece, which means we're getting near the end of it. The trumpet shall sound. William Warfield is the bass, Eugene Ormandy with the Philadelphia Orchestra. After that, we'll hear the second of a pair of Wallachian dances by Vitislav Novak. This one is called Dymak, and it's performed by the Janáček Philharmonic with Marek Stilich conducting.

0: Welcome to the encore repeat of David's Daily Delights show. His show runs from 7 till 12 every morning, U.S. Central Time, and then repeats from 7 till 12 every evening.
1: David Rowell here. Welcome to the start of the third hour of the first half of my Sunday show. After this hour, we have a break in my show for 3 hours with a lovely Aria Pops concert. And then I come back again after that for three more hours of me. World news and weather, then today in musical history.
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3: A 17-year-old boy has died after a stabbing in Dagenham, East London. Emergency services were called to Salisbury Avenue shortly after 4:03 in the afternoon on Friday, where they found the teenager with knife wounds. Despite the efforts of paramedics, he was pronounced dead at the scene. A murder investigation has been launched, and a 16-year-old boy has been arrested in connection with the incident. Police are appealing for witnesses and anyone with information to come forward as inquiries continue. A Russian strike hit a stationary Ukrainian train on the Polish border, shortly after former United Kingdom Prime Minister Boris Johnson and senior European officials left the station. Johnson condemned the attack, saying he did not understand what warped logic drove President Vladimir Putin to target the locomotive. The incident occurred on Sunday morning. No casualties have been reported so far. The strike comes amid continued tensions between Russia and Ukraine, and raises fresh concerns about security along the border with Poland, a member of the European Union and the North Atlantic Treaty Organization.
4: In London, the temperature is 68. Paris is 73. Berlin is 61. Rome is 75. In Asia, Beijing is 57. Singapore is 83. Tokyo is 75. In Sydney, the temperature is 55. Auckland is 56. We'll update world news and temperatures at the top of every hour.
1: On this day in musical history, it was a very sad day in 1977. With the conductor who seemed unstoppable, almost immortal, died of a heart attack unexpectedly at the age of 95. I'm talking about the British conductor, Leopold Antony Stokowski, born way back in 1882. Had a very long career. He made his official conducting debut in 1909, and he was still conducting 68 years later. His last appointment was in June 1977, and he was planning to continue conducting beyond that, but then a heart attack got in the way. He had a long time major association with the Philadelphia Orchestra before passing the baton over to Eugene Ormandy, who was another very long time conductor of the Philadelphia Orchestra. He was noted for having almost movie star-like popularity in the early parts of the 20th century. He went out of his way to encourage that as well. Had a very sort of public persona. As a conductor, he divided people. Some people didn't like him at all. Other people loved him with a passion because he tended to slightly edit and alter the music that he conducted. But here's the thing. Although these days many conductors are religiously faithful to every note in the score, even if they know it's a mistake, back then it was normal for conductors to arrange and take liberties with the music they conducted. So he wasn't an outlier at all. Maybe it's just that he kept doing it long after it was fashionable. Not many other conductors who had been conducting since 1909 were still conducting in 1977. Many of us first came to know him when we first saw Fantasia, because he was involved in the creation of Fantasia. He and Disney together put that together, and he was the conductor who notably shook hands with Mickey Mouse at the end of, I think it was, the Sorcerer's Apprentice piece. What else can I say about him? He obtained a very lush sound from the strings and the orchestras he conducted because he allowed for free bowing. That is, he said to every string player, you decide when you have your bow going up and when you have it coming down, typically the leader of each string section, in connection with the conductor, requires all the players in that section to up bow and down bow together. But Stokowski didn't bother with that. And he also was very keen on getting the best possible recording sound, much to our good fortune, because many of his early recordings survive well to this day. Some conductors hated recording and refused to. Stokowski saw the future of recording, embraced it, and did all he could to optimize it. We're going to hear him conducting the complete Firebird Suite from the Firebird Ballet by Igor Stravinsky. And as a special treat, before we hear the six parts of that in a 1967 brilliant Decca Phase 4 stereo recording, we're going to hear an introduction that he gave to it himself when he was performing it some years before, to be precise, in 1942. Notice his slightly strange accent. It seems that he deliberately created and affected that accent because he wanted people to think that maybe he was foreign, maybe he was from Europe, because in those days, no one really took local conductors seriously. If you wanted to be successful, you had to be European. Sounds crazy now, of course. So here we have a one-minute introduction by Leopold Stokowski, and then the complete Firebird Suite in six parts by Igor Stravinsky, Stokowski leading the London Symphony Orchestra.
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5: We play music from Stravinsky's ballet, The Bird of Fire, in six parts. The first, slow and mysterious. The second, the dance of the bird of fire, with rapid fluttering rhythms, like the beating of wings. The third, a slow, graceful dance of the princesses. Fourth, the dance of the monster Kaschai, brutal, grotesque. The fifth, cradle song, with nostalgic solo for bassoon. The theme of the sixth part sounds like an ancient Russian folk song, but it really is an original creation of Stravinsky.

0: you just heard the complete six parts of the Firebird Suite. Music by Igor Stravinsky, gorgeously performed by the London Symphony Orchestra and Leopold Stokowski, that gentleman who passed away on this day in 1977 at the age of 95. Gone, but due to the magic of recording technology and places like Aria, definitely not forgotten. U.S. News, Sports, Business, and Weather updates next.
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2: President Donald Trump has downplayed warnings about the risks of artificial intelligence, saying negative forces are raising concerns about things that will not happen. His comments come amid growing debate over the technology, with the head of artificial intelligence company, Anthropic, Dario Amodei, calling for development to slow down over fears that models may become able to cause serious damage worldwide. The warnings have been met with skepticism by some executives and investors in Silicon Valley. The president instead pointed to rivalry with China as a key factor in the race to develop artificial intelligence. The United States has won its fifth consecutive Women's Basketball World Cup title. In college football, Texas has risen to number one in the rankings after Ohio State and Oregon both suffered defeats, while Michigan has returned to the top 25. In the National Football League, the Baltimore Ravens' Derrick Henry has vaulted to third on the all-time rushing touchdowns list. The Ravens also lost wide receivers Zay Flowers and Lane to injuries during their victory. Apple has unveiled its first foldable iPhone alongside the iPhone 18 Pro lineup and new watch models at its annual launch event. The event marked John Ternus's first as chief executive, drawing attention to the company's push into foldable technology and artificial intelligence features. The announcements signal a major shift in Apple's product strategy as it seeks to reinvigorate demand. The new devices are expected to reach customers in the coming months, with analysts watching closely to see how the market responds to the company's boldest hardware redesign in years.
1: 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Current temperatures across the United States: Boston 67, Chicago 66, Denver 94, New York 81, Los Angeles 81, San Francisco 70, Seattle 58, and here in small town Texas, 88. Our next look at U.S. weather will be at the bottom of the next hour.
0: David Rowell here, taking you back to the music with the first movement of the First Symphony of Schumann. Charles Munch with the Boston Symphony Orchestra. Aria, popular classical music, making the world a better place, one song at a time.

The first movement of the First Symphony of Schumann, Charles Munch and the Boston Symphony Orchestra. Here's a nice little tune from Vic Herbert. It's the Gypsy Love Song. Eric Hammerstein with the London Promenade Orchestra. And then the first barcarolle of Gabriel Fauré, Kathleen Long on the piano.

That was the first barcarolle of Gabriel Fauré, Kathleen Long on the piano, and before that, the Gypsy Love Song of Victor Herbert. Time for one, maybe two pieces to finish off the first half of my show today with the Aria Pops concert waiting to take over. The Apotheosis, the grand finale to Sleeping Beauty by Tchaikovsky, given to us by John Lanchbury and the Philharmonia Orchestra. And if time allows, my fellow countrywoman Kiri Takanawa and On Wings of Song, together with Barry Rose and the English Chamber Orchestra.

0: Welcome to the encore repeat of Wendy's show, the Aria Classical Pops Concert. Her show is presented every day from 4 until 7 a.m. US Central Time, and then repeated from 4 until 7 p.m.
1: Welcome to the Aria Pops Concert. I'm Wendy Barnett, here with you playing the most popular works by the most famous composers of all time. Coming up this hour, music from Modest Mussorgsky, selections from the Waltz King, Antonin Dvorak, and after a short break, music from Brahms' Second Symphony. I'll be right back after this check of world news and weather.
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3: Sweden goes to the polls today in a parliamentary election that is expected to be extremely close. Voters are casting ballots across the country as the race between the governing parties and the opposition remains too tight to call. The outcome will determine the next prime minister and the shape of the government for the coming term. Campaigning has focused on immigration, the economy, and security. With the result in the balance, both blocs are urging supporters to turn out, and final results are expected later tonight. Sweden's two main political blocs are locked in a dead heat after Sunday's parliamentary election, with projections showing them separated by roughly 20,000 votes once half the ballots were counted. Public broadcaster Sveriges Television reported the razor-thin margin, leaving the country facing an uncertain wait for the final result. The close contest means neither grouping can yet claim a mandate to govern, and the outcome may hinge on postal votes and late counts in the coming days.
4: 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In Asia, Beijing, 55, Singapore, 82, Tokyo, 77. In Sydney, 59, Auckland, 59. Auckland, 59. We'll update world news and temperatures at the top of every hour.
1: Welcome back to the Aria Pops Concert. We'll begin our program today with a work that's 14 minutes long from Johannes Brahms' Second Symphony. He wrote it during a summer stay while he was in Austria in 1877, only 1 year after the long-delayed First Symphony. Here's the first movement with Arturo Toscanini conducting the NBC Symphony Orchestra.
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That was the first movement to Johannes Brahms' Second Symphony here on the Aria Pops Concert. Thank you so much for joining us. Coming up, we'll hear music from Beethoven's Eighth and selections from Sergei Prokofiev. Right now, from Modest Mussorgsky, Pictures at an Exhibition, we'll hear the first movement. This was also orchestrated by Maurice Ravel. Ernest Ansermet conducting the orchestra of the Swiss Romande. And we'll start with the third movement to Franz Schubert's Piano Quintet in A, the Trout Quintet. Here's the Amadeus Quartet with Hepzibah Menuhin.

0: That was the first movement, The Promenade of Pictures at an Exhibition by Modest Mussorgsky and orchestrated by Maurice Ravel. We started with the third movement to the Trout Quintet by Franz Schubert. Coming up in about 8 minutes, we'll have a check of news and weather here on ARIA Radio. But first, the fourth movement to Beethoven's Symphony No. 8. He called this work his Little Symphony in F, distinguishing it from the larger Seventh Symphony. Here's Yasha Horenstein conducting the National Orchestra of France.
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0: That was the fourth movement to Beethoven's Eighth Symphony here on the Aria Pops Concert. Thank you so much for joining me. Coming up after a short break, music from the Waltz King. I'll be right back after this check of U.S. news, sports, business, and weather.
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3: President Donald Trump has downplayed warnings about the risks of artificial intelligence, suggesting that negative forces are raising concerns about things that won't happen. His remarks come amid growing debate over the technology's potential dangers, and as the United States pursues rivalry with China in AI development. Separately, Anthropic Chief Executive Dario Amodei has called for AI development to slow down, citing concerns that models may become able to inflict serious damage worldwide. The contrasting positions highlight deepening divisions over how quickly and safely artificial intelligence should advance. Alexander Zverev has won the United States Open men's singles title, defeating American Ben Shelton in the final to claim his second major championship. The victory dashes American hopes of a home champion. In football, Minnesota Vikings quarterback Kyler Murray's debut ended early after he suffered a concussion. The Buffalo Bills dismantled the Houston Texans' defense, while the United States women's basketball team won its fifth straight World Cup, rallying to beat France. Apple has unveiled its first foldable iPhone alongside the iPhone 18 Pro lineup and new watches at its annual launch event. The event marked John Ternus's first as chief executive, drawing attention to the company's expanding hardware range. In separate market news, inflation remained stubbornly high in August, with consumer prices rising 0.4% month over month and 3.4% year over year, driven by an energy price spike. The reading comes ahead of the Federal Reserve's next meeting, with core inflation tilting the central bank toward a rate hike.
2: Keep listening for a world news bulletin at the top of each hour. In Boston, it is 67. Chicago is 65. Denver is 92. New York is 79. Los Angeles is 81. San Francisco is 70. Seattle is 58. And here in small town Texas, it is 89. Our next look at U.S. weather will be at the bottom of the next hour.
0: Welcome back to the Aria Pops Concert. I'm Wendy Barnett. Thank you for joining us. Let's start this half hour with music from Johann Strauss II, the Acceleration Waltz for Orchestra. He wrote this for an engineering student's ball in Vienna in 1860, and the title refers to acceleration, a topical idea for a ball connected with technical students, and shows Strauss's ability to turn contemporary themes into Viennese dance music. Here's Lauren Mizell conducting the Vienna Philharmonic Orchestra.
1: This is Aria, popular classical music, every day and everywhere.

That was Acceleration, a waltz for orchestra by Johann Strauss II here on the Aria Pops Concert. Coming up, we'll hear music from Georges Bizet, selections from Benjamin Britten, Gustav Holst, and right now we'll begin this set of music with Antonin Dvorak's Serenade for Strings, the third movement performed by Narian Lipsansky with the Munich Pro Art Chamber Orchestra under the direction of Peter Torpicher. We'll then follow that up with the first movement to Sergei Prokofiev's Classical Symphony in D, with Leonard Slatkin conducting the London Philharmonic.

That was the first movement to Sergei Prokofiev's Classical Symphony. Before that, the third movement to Antonin Dvorak's Serenade for Strings. Thank you so much for joining us for the Aria Pops concert today. Coming up, we'll hear music from Vivaldi, Britten, Chopin, and much more as we continue here on Aria Radio. Right now, music from Georges Bizet's L'Arlesian Suite No. 2 with the first movement and Leopold Stokowski conducting the National Philharmonic Orchestra. Let's start with Edvard Grieg's Peer Gynt Suite No. 1 with the fourth movement, In the Hall of the Mountain King. This movement accompanies Peer's encounter with the trolls in the Mountain King's Hall and became one of Grieg's most recognized orchestral pieces. Here's Erwin Fjellstad conducting the London Symphony Orchestra.

0: Welcome to the encore repeat of Wendy's show, the Aria Classical Pops Concert. Her show is presented every day from 4 until 7 a.m. U.S. Central Time, and then repeated from 4 until 7 p.m.
1: This is the Aria Pops Concert. Thank you for joining me. I'm Wendy Barnett, here with you playing the most popular works by the most famous composers of all time. Let's hear music coming up from Sergei Rachmaninoff right after this check of world news and weather.
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3: Sweden goes to the polls today in a parliamentary election that is expected to be extremely close. Voters are casting ballots across the country as the race between the governing parties and the opposition remains too tight to call. The outcome will determine the next prime minister and the shape of the government for the coming term. Campaigning has focused on immigration, the economy, and security. With the result in the balance, both blocs are urging supporters to turn out, and final results are expected later tonight. Swedish voters have delivered a deadlock after Sunday's parliamentary election, with projections showing the two main blocs tied. A partial count by the election authority indicates the left-wing opposition bloc could secure a one-seat majority. The result leaves Sweden facing prolonged uncertainty over the shape of its next government as final ballots are tallied.
4: In London, the temperature is 67. Paris is 71, Berlin is 60, and Rome shows 73. In Asia, Beijing is 57, Singapore is 83, and Tokyo is 81. In Sydney, the temperature is 68, and Auckland is 60. We'll update world news and temperatures at the top of every hour.
1: Welcome back to the Aria Pops Concert. We'll begin this hour with a 9.5-minute work from Sergei Rachmaninoff's Second Symphony. He wrote this after the failure of his first symphony had caused a serious creative crisis. But the Second Symphony restored his reputation as a symphonist. The second movement functions as the scherzo and includes the medieval Dies Irae chant, a recurring reference in his music. Here's David Zinman leading the Baltimore Symphony Orchestra.
5: Aria, popular classical music, making the world a better place, one song at a time.